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0: Bruce County weather.
3: A severe thunderstorm watch is in effect until later this evening, with a potential for wind gusts over 90 kilometers per hour and quarter to ping pong ball sized hail. Tonight, a 70% chance of showers with the risk of a thunderstorm and a low of 17. Tomorrow, a mix of sun and cloud with a chance of showers and the risk of a thunderstorm with a high of 22, feeling like 27. Wednesday, cloudy with a high of 23. And Thursday, sunshine with a high of 24.
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4: A severe thunderstorm watch is in effect until later this evening, with a potential for wind gusts over 90 kilometers per hour and quarter to ping pong ball sized hail. Tonight, a 70% chance of showers with the risk of a thunderstorm and a low of 17. Tomorrow, a mix of sun and cloud with a chance of showers and the risk of a thunderstorm with a high of 22, feeling like 27. Wednesday, cloudy with a high of 23. And Thursday, sunshine with a high of 24.
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0: Bruce County weather.
7: A severe thunderstorm watch is in effect until later this evening, with a potential for wind gusts over 90 kilometers per hour and quarter to ping pong ball sized hail. Tonight, a 70% chance of showers with the risk of a thunderstorm and a low of 17. Tomorrow, a mix of sun and cloud with a chance of showers and the risk of a thunderstorm with a high of 22, feeling like 27. Wednesday, cloudy with a high of 23. And Thursday, sunshine with a high of 24.
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0: 91.9 North, 97.9 South. The Bruce. It's a contest line, a conversation starter, a sophisticated futuristic mechanism to tell a DJ they messed up. Yeah, we get that a lot. It's the Elgin Jewelers text line, and we want you to try and wear it out. Text the keyword SPARKLE, and you might win something shiny at the end of the month. So that's a bonus, right? A celebration, a recommendation, a helpful hint? Give it to us straight and get distracted by something sparkly, courtesy of Elgin Jewelers, downtown Port Elgin. Diamonds are their specialty. Oh, and the text line number? 519-389-9790. Hey, we've got the microphone, but you can always get your 2 cents worth in by hitting us up on the Elgin Jewelers text line.
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0: Bruce County weather.
4: A severe thunderstorm watch is in effect until later this evening, with a potential for wind gusts over 90 kilometers per hour and quarter to ping pong ball sized hail. Tonight, a 70% chance of showers with the risk of a thunderstorm and a low of 17. Tomorrow, a mix of sun and cloud with a chance of showers and the risk of a thunderstorm with a high of 22, feeling like 27. Wednesday, cloudy with a high of 23. And Thursday, sunshine with a high of 24.
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0: Bruce County weather.
6: A severe thunderstorm watch is in effect until later this evening, with a potential for wind gusts over 90 kilometers per hour and quarter to ping pong ball sized hail. Tonight, a 70% chance of showers with the risk of a thunderstorm and a low of 17. Tomorrow, a mix of sun and cloud with a chance of showers and the risk of a thunderstorm with a high of 22, feeling like 27. Wednesday, cloudy with a high of 23. And Thursday, sunshine with a high of 24.
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0: Bruce County weather.
3: A severe thunderstorm watch is in effect until later this evening, with a potential for wind gusts over 90 kilometers per hour and quarter to ping pong ball sized hail. Tonight, a 70% chance of showers with the risk of a thunderstorm and a low of 17. Tomorrow, a mix of sun and cloud with a chance of showers and the risk of a thunderstorm with a high of 22, feeling like 27. Wednesday, cloudy with a high of 23. And Thursday, sunshine with a high of 24.
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0: Bruce County Weather.
6: A severe thunderstorm watch is in effect until later this evening, with a potential for wind gusts over 90 kilometers per hour and quarter to ping pong ball sized hail. Tonight, a 70% chance of showers with the risk of a thunderstorm and a low of 17. Tomorrow, a mix of sun and cloud with a chance of showers and the risk of a thunderstorm with a high of 22, feeling like 27. Wednesday, cloudy with a high of 23. And Thursday, sunshine with a high of 24.
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0: 91.9 North, 97.9 South. The Bruce. From Boundary Peak 187 to Cape Spear, Newfoundland. Sea to shining sea, Canada. Pumping out some of the best rock in the world. The Bruce champions Canadian independent music, including Indigenous and Bruce County musicians. Here's the deal. Bruce County bands, get us your songs. Friends of the Bruce, give us a heads up on untapped Canadian independent music that you've discovered and you're digging. The best country in the world making the best music in the world. 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
0: Bruce County weather.
5: A severe thunderstorm watch is in effect until later this evening, with a potential for wind gusts over 90 kilometers per hour and quarter to ping pong ball sized hail. Tonight, a 70% chance of showers with the risk of a thunderstorm and a low of 17. Tomorrow, a mix of sun and cloud with a chance of showers and the risk of a thunderstorm with a high of 22, feeling like 27. Wednesday, cloudy with a high of 23. And Thursday, sunshine with a high of 24.
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0: Bruce County weather.
4: A chance of showers with the risk of a thunderstorm continuing into the morning with a mix of sun and cloud and a high of 22 feeling like 27. Wednesday, cloudy with a high of 23. And Thursday, sunshine with a high of 24.
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5: Bruce County weather.
6: A chance of showers with the risk of a thunderstorm continuing into the morning with a mix of sun and cloud and a high of 22 feeling like 27. Wednesday, cloudy with a high of 23. And Thursday, sunshine with a high of 24.
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0: Bruce County Weather.
6: A chance of showers with the risk of a thunderstorm continuing into the morning with a mix of sun and cloud and a high of 22 feeling like 27. Wednesday, cloudy with a high of 23. And Thursday, sunshine with a high of 24.
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I mean, unite. 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
0: Bruce County weather.
5: A chance of showers with the risk of a thunderstorm continuing into the morning with a mix of sun and cloud and a high of 22 feeling like 27. Wednesday, cloudy with a high of 23 and Thursday, sunshine with a high of 24.
0: Hey everyone over at the Bruce Power. 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And we need to keep the refrigerator plugged in so we've got cold beer. There you go. 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
3: Bruce County weather.
4: A chance of showers with the risk of a thunderstorm continuing into the morning with a mix of sun and cloud and a high of 22 feeling like 27. Wednesday, cloudy with a high of 23. And Thursday, sunshine with a high of 24.
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0: Bruce County weather.
5: A chance of showers with the risk of a thunderstorm continuing into the morning with a mix of sun and cloud and a high of 22 feeling like 27. Wednesday, cloudy with a high of 23. And Thursday, sunshine with a high of 24.
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0: Bruce County weather.
4: A chance of showers with the risk of a thunderstorm continuing into the morning with a mix of sun and cloud and a high of 22 feeling like 27. Wednesday, cloudy with a high of 23. And Thursday, sunshine with a high of 24.
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0: Bruce County Weather.
4: A chance of showers with the risk of a thunderstorm continuing into the morning with a mix of sun and cloud and a high of 22 feeling like 27. Wednesday, cloudy with a high of 23. And Thursday, sunshine with a high of 24.
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5: A chance of showers with the risk of a thunderstorm continuing into the morning with a mix of sun and cloud and a high of 22 feeling like 27. Wednesday, cloudy with a high of 23. And Thursday, sunshine with a high of 24.
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0: Bruce County weather.
5: A chance of showers with the risk of a thunderstorm continuing into the morning, with a mix of sun and cloud and a high of 22, feeling like 27. Wednesday, cloudy with a high of 23, and Thursday, sunshine with a high of 24.
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0: 91.9 North, 97.9 South. The Bruce. From Boundary Peak 187 to Cape Spear, Newfoundland. Sea to shining sea, Canada. Pumping out some of the best rock in the world. The Bruce champions Canadian independent music, including Indigenous and Bruce County musicians. 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
0: Bruce County weather.
4: A chance of showers with the risk of a thunderstorm continuing into the morning with a mix of sun and cloud and a high of 22, feeling like 27. Wednesday, cloudy with a high of 23. And Thursday, sunshine with a high of 24.
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4: A chance of showers with the risk of a thunderstorm continuing into the morning with a mix of sun and cloud and a high of 22 feeling like 27. Wednesday, cloudy with a high of 23. And Thursday, sunshine with a high of 24.
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1: It's 6 o'clock. Good morning. I'm Claire McCormack. Saugeen Shores police have charged a driver after a report of a collision. They say back on the 21st, they responded to the area of County Road 33 alongside firefighters and paramedics. Police say during their investigation, the driver was displaying erratic behavior and was subjected to a roadside screening test for alcohol, which they say she failed. The woman was arrested and taken to the hospital for treatment. Police say while at the hospital, she allegedly assaulted two police officers. A 31-year-old St. Thomas woman is charged with dangerous operation, impaired driving, and assaulting police. A Hanover resident faces charges after a collision in Brockton. South Bruce OPP were called to a two-vehicle head-on crash on Bruce Road 4 just before 9:30 Friday night. Two people were taken to hospital and released with minor injuries. A 26-year-old from Hanover is charged with two counts of impaired driving and dangerous operation. The municipality of Kincardine is encouraging residents to conserve water during maintenance for the intake line this week. From now until August 1st, they'll be doing scheduled maintenance on the raw water intake line. It involves replacing the chlorination line that runs from the water treatment plant to the beginning of the intake, about 750 meters into Lake Huron. Crews and divers will be working there. They say you can help by limiting outdoor watering, postponing laundry and dishwasher use until the evening, taking shorter showers, and delaying non-essential water use until after 5 p.m. As of today, Alberta residents can pay for some medical tests without a doctor's referral. That includes x-rays, MRIs, CT scans, and ultrasounds. Alberta Premier Danielle Smith says it's about early detection. They claim it won't get in the way of the public system and that the tests would be done in private facilities. Opponents to the change say paying for tests will make wait times longer and create a two-tier system. Time now for a check on sports.
2: I'm RJ Brighthead with the morning sports. Max Scherzer celebrated his 42nd birthday by striking out 4 2 2/3 against his former team, and six relievers took it the rest of the way in the Blue Jays' 3-2 win over the Nationals. The Jays are 5 games out of a wild card. The WNBA returns after its All-Star break. The Tempo are in Minnesota. The Philadelphia 76ers officially announced their 2-year deal with LeBron James, and all NFL training camps will be underway, with 24 teams getting started today, including the Bills and Lions. Now, here's your local sports.
1: Thanks, RJ. An Owen Sound gymnast will be among the athletes

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3: Bruce County weather.
0: Mainly cloudy today, a high around 23, feeling like 28 with the humidity, the UV index 5 or moderate. Still cloudy tonight, a light breeze, a low of 18. Sunshine Wednesday, 60 kilometer wind gusts, 22, feeling like 27. Right now it's 18 degrees in Tobermory and Walkerton, and it's 19 in Saugeen Shores. I'm Claire McCormack. For all of your latest local stories on demand, Grey Bruce News, wherever you get your podcasts.
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10: Showtime. So I might be a little bit dyslexic. I'm not sure. So I thought that was National Chocolate Milk Day when I read it.
11: No, that's coming up in September there, buddy.
10: So you got to get the words in the right order make it make sense.
11: Milk chocolate today, and then September 27 is chocolate milk day. I am reverse aging. I think I'm going back to my youth because
10: I'm hitting the chocolate milk again.
11: For the protein, Brian. For the protein.
10: My wife's mad at that. Like, she feeds the kids chocolate milk a lot. And I'm like, honey, it's just nothing but milk full of sugar. What are you doing?
11: Never good, Brian.
10: You know, as a diabetic. And she's like, but it's milk. I'm like,
11: yeah, it's milk.
10: Yeah, it's milk. Full of chocolate. Chocolate's full of cocoa and sugar.
11: Full of protein. Yeah. Just full of, jam-packed. Just full of protein.
10: Jam-packed, is it?
11: I get the extra protein chocolate milk, too.
10: Oh, do you? Yeah. Well, there's other ways to get protein.
11: I'm a vegetarian.
10: Too. You need some protein need in protein. Your life. You can't eat that cow beef. Or you could. But you
11: could
10: choose.
11: I could eat it directly from the rump.
10: Yeah. Bite right in.
11: To bite right in.
10: I like that you have no qualms about you could eat that, but I'm just not going to.
11: Yeah.
10: Sort of thing.
11: Absolutely. I could eat that.
10: Yeah. I wouldn't know what to do with that.
11: Gun to head, Brian?
10: About it. Yeah.
11: Steak in mouth, I chew.
10: I would hope so.
11: Gun to head, steak in mouth. I chew.
10: There's a lot of things I would. There's a lot of things I would put in my mouth and chew with gun to head.
11: That should be a new feature on the show. Gun to head. Would you?
10: Would you? That might be a good one.
11: That's a good feature.
10: We had a kind of a new feature last week. We played a Jeopardy category, and I have another Jeopardy category later today. It's music category. It was music last time, and there was another music one the other night that I got. So
11: I used to be much smarter than I am now.
10: Same.
11: Like, much smarter.
10: Oh, my responses are very delayed. You may have known I was a pretty good Jeopardy player back in the day. I was very trivial. As trivial as it gets.
11: It was your pursuit.
10: And now it's slow. It's accessing the files has slowed down in the old brain.
11: Very true. Very
10: That's what it is. You know, you're going to the Dewey Decimal System is not, I need a new system.
11: You're like an ostrich. Your eyes are bigger than your brain.
10: Yeah. I know a lot of people like that as well, but that's...
11: eyes are bigger than my stomach.
10: That's
11: so
10: true.
11: So clouds high 23 and a humidex at 28.
10: So still feeling very warm today.
11: It feels
10: muggy.
11: Close.
10: Yeah, there's a muggy sort of thing. I guess it did rain last night.
11: Oh, it did?
10: I missed the whole...
11: I didn't have to water the plants at all.
10: Slept through the whole thing. I wouldn't have noticed if my garage wasn't leaking this morning still, because it leaks long after the
11: lightning
10: rain
11: was striking on my way home yesterday.
10: What?
11: Yes, as I headed south.
10: Really?
11: I never saw
10: any of that. We kept
11: waiting. It rained for most of the afternoon in King Carton.
10: Oh, see, we're here in port, and we are doing chores outdoor, and I kept going, we better get this away before the rain. Better. Because you're right, I heard thunder, so it was probably from the south,
11: right?
10: Well, you
11: know what? According to Stevie Nicks, thunder only happens when it's raining.
10: Great lyricist, crap meteorologist. So as somebody on our text line told us one day.
11: It was probably Mark, was it?
10: And if you've got a gem like that, send it into our Elgin Jeweler text line anytime, because that was an absolute gem.
11: Get it to us. I mean, if we're in charge of our own material, nobody's laughing.
10: That's right. By the way, we have a long weekend coming up.
11: It is. And, by the numbers.
10: By the numbers long weekend.
11: Thank you, Mowbray's Canadian Tire.
10: Mm-hmm.
11: So and, what's that mean Brian?
10: Just songs, I think, with the numbers in the title.
11: Oh, okay.
10: There's plenty of them. There's one.
11: Okay.
10: Wait.
11: Hope you don't get sick of the song.
10: Wait. Does U2?
11: Oh, one. Okay.
10: U2 has a song called One.
11: Three Dog Night.
10: And so does One is the Loneliest Number. But doesn't U2 has a song called One, too, don't they?
11: As well.
10: One.
11: U2 as well.
10: No, geez. But U2 has a two
11: actually,
10: in the title.
11: You know what? U2 One. Yeah. That was part of the music selection when Karen and I got married way back in the early 90s.
10: 3-2-1?
11: Well, no, the U2 One. One of the songs played at the ceremony.
10: All right. Well, there's
11: who's
10: lots,
11: on first?
10: There's what, a lot of songs with numbers in it. You'd be surprised. And it's not just Chicago's 25 or 6-4. That's got a pile of numbers in it.
11: Or Sammy Hagar can't drive 55.
10: No, he can't. But he can, he can try to make up with David Lee, though.
11: He has tried to. Is that genuine, though?
10: I
11: don't know if that's genuine.
10: Thought he hated the guy.
11: Yeah. And but vice maybe, versa, right?
10: Yeah, maybe. I can see Sammy as a good dude, though.
11: As an olive branch kind of a guy?
10: Yeah, maybe he's liquored up on his tequila.
11: On his tequila.
10: 1, 2, 3, tequila.
11: Most tequila.
10: That sort of thing.
11: I mean, you love everybody if you get enough tequila in you. Or you want to fight everybody.
10: That's 100% true. One or the other.

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2: Good news, everybody.
1: The Blue Jays are two out of their last three.
2: Hey, not so shabs there. Not so shabs. Beat the Nationals last night.
1: And that's Max a high-scoring
2: Scherzer
1: team.
2: Was on the mound.
1: And he, I think he got the win. I'm pretty sure he got
2: the
1: win.
2: He got a lot of help from the bullpen, I know that.
1: Well, he didn't go long, but I think he was up by three runs, and they won 3-2, so I think that officially, okay. I think that there gives him the win. I'll double check
2: that. Is
1: that
2: his first win of the season, maybe?
1: He had a very high pitch count, whereas ironically, the youngster from Washington did not have a high pitch count, but he was mowing them down. You know, without three even
2: left, right, and center.
1: Strike, left, right, and center. But he was only in for a short time. And supposed to be. He was like one of those short starters, and then they went long to the bullpen guy.
2: Is this the moment, Brian?
1: And is this the turnaround moment?
2: Is this
1: moment?
2: The turning of the page?
1: Or is it we can play a little looser because we are...
2: We're playing the Nationals.
1: Well, you know what I mean? The pressure maybe is off. They're going, all right, I don't know.
2: I don't know either.
1: Cosmoto stole the base last night, first ever in his Major League career.
2: What do you call him?
1: I don't know. Cosmoto, Quasimodo, Kuzuma Akimoto.
2: Occam's razor.
1: I almost got it. I still can't say Shohei Ohtani. Oh, look at that.
2: Oh, you did it, Irishman.
1: Yeah, I did get that one, ironically. Kuz stole the base, and that was cool. That urethra guy, he hit a home run. What? I think it's urea. What kind of handle is that? Never heard that name before.
2: Urethra Franklin.
1: Exactly. So I don't know. That was a good night on the diamond for them. That's great to see. And of course, Serger played there, right? His Mad Max played there for many years in Washington. He won a World Series there as well. So he was he's greatly respected at the National.
2: I think generally speaking, he's a very respected gentleman in baseball.
1: Dude, he's 42 years old yesterday.
2: Elder statesman, right?
1: It was his birthday yesterday. He was pitching his.
2: So he wins on his birthday.
1: On his 42nd birthday, he wins and.
2: Brian, that'll never happen again.
1: Not on his 42nd birthday, 42nd. And I would doubt on his 43rd birthday, quite frankly. That would be pretty lucky.
2: Never say never.
1: But, he coming off, I think he left the game midway through the third or fourth. It was pretty early.
2: He didn't make it very far.
1: But he did good. Like, he there was no runs. He pitched himself out of a bases-loaded first-inning jam. Bases-loaded, one out, and he pitched himself out of it. So take that, I guess, for what you will. And then he mowed down a few in the next few innings. But his pitch count got way high, and he's just coming back from rehab. So
2: all right, here's the turning point. We thought it was going to happen after the after the All-Star break. It didn't. But
1: do we sound like Leaf fans or what? Here we are,
2: the turning point.
1: We're gonna have
2: I'm done making excuses for the Toronto Maple Leafs. Get your act together, boys. Come on. All the money in the world, resources in the world, and
1: yeah. Well, we'll see how that goes this year, because we won't be deep in the playoffs with these Blue Jays, probably. But if you want to call Karen and have a slow dance over the phone now, this one's for you, Bruffer.
2: He's so sweet.
1: Going out to the... Should we whistle along?
2: I might just as well step out front and shout at the wind, because she won't be listening to me.

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1: Hey, hot off the World Cup. Hot off the World Cup. Can we talk about football?
2: Yeah.
1: And the greatest sports call in the history of sports calls. Did you see this week? Are you ready for this?
2: I'm ready. Well, I'm strapped in.
1: Are you strapped in? Okay, here we go. Listen to this. This is, and then we'll explain where this call came from. Oh, I got to turn it on.
3: It's David McBride. It's David McBride. Just 30 seconds to go. We're 45 yards in the game. He's got Tommy Conroy. Tommy Conroy's in for a goal. Yeah! Tommy Conroy. Oh, my God. 5 seconds to go. The famine is over. Hit the nuclear button. Now have won the All-Ireland.
1: In case you didn't catch it, right at the end, he was saying, "The famine is over. The famine is over." Which is ironic because that came out of an Irish league football.
4: I was gonna say it has to be Irish.
2: That's me when it's Kraft Dinner Night.
1: Yeah, can anybody call and tell me what the hell they were saying? But no. So
4: that
1: this is
4: great.
1: So this is being billed, and I watched the video. It's the best sports call in history you'll ever hear. First of all, it's from the All Ireland Senior Football Championship. Those announcers are going nuts because their team hadn't won the league. It's the first time in 75 years.
4: Wow.
1: 75. So
4: that's
1: a drought.
4: So excited. I love that.
1: Super excited.
4: Feel that energy even when you're hearing it.
2: It's not extremely professional, but you know what?
4: Oh, wow. Come on. It's 75 years. I think
1: the famine is over. You know, that potato one was a long time ago, but this is soccer. So I go to watch the video, and because this call is not the end of the story. I go to watch it. The score was, are you ready for this? 1-17 to 1-20.
4: Ooh.
1: And I'm like, huh? What is this? It Mayo beat Kerry. I have no idea what that means either.
2: That's a vegetable.
1: Right. And I saw, and mayo is the stuff you put on it. I'm not clear on what this sport is because it says it's the Ireland Senior Football League. So it looked like initially, like from a distance, it was soccer. But then I'm like, that guy's got the ball in his hand. And then he bounced it once, like, say, a basketball player would bounce it. And then he's running, and I'm like, it must be rugby. And I'm like, no, because the ball is not shaped like a rugby ball,
2: like an oval,
1: really. But the guy had it in his hands. He didn't have it by his feet. And
2: this is a made-up sport.
1: I'm thinking. And I never saw a scrum, because I'm thinking if you're rugby, there would be a scrum, right? Like, I'm the most confused guy watching this game, plus even the score.
2: So did you get to the bottom of it?
1: Well, Ryan? I did, actually. I did, but for a while, I was very, very confused.
2: So what's the name of the sport?
1: Because then I saw him go down, and did he boot it, or did he hand it through the uprights? Like, I don't, like, there was a, like, rugby uprights, but bouncing like basketball, but not, I'm all over the place. So I Googled it. I think it's called Gaelic football. It's only in Ireland and only in this league.
2: Which I like it too. Mm.
1: So it's like,
4: see, it makes sense. Somebody got drunk, came up with a game.
2: You're Irish.
1: Listen, I don't want to scrum.
4: Yeah. No.
1: I prefer to run and bounce.
4: They make up their own rules.
1: So we bounce it, bro. Well, Aussie rules has their own.
2: No, are they at least in short shorts?
1: They're in kind of a cross between basketball and rugby shorts. Of course.
4: It's got to be confusing.
2: Shirts and skins.
1: That
2: or?
1: Was quite a quite a call.
3: 5 seconds to go.
1: That's excitement, man. That is excitement.
2: Sure, it made up sport.

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1: So it's to the point now where we have to put warning labels on warning labels, right?
2: Oh, my goodness.
3: Wait, yes. Is that warning label going to hurt? Right? No, Bruff, we don't have to.
1: No,
3: we
1: kind of choose
3: to just for the...
1: Okay.
3: You have to help the slowest among us keep
1: two
3: up.
1: Two reasons, keep insurance and stupidity, right?
3: Yeah. I'll go with that.
1: All right.
3: Yeah. And then Darwinism.
1: You heard about this new fad diet?
2: No.
1: People eating a diarrhea lettuce.
2: They're doing it on purpose.
1: They call it Cyclospora skinny.
3: Hi. Oh, hola. Hola, is this Taylor Farms? You send me 3 cases of romaine.
2: Oh,
1: now,
2: my goodness. No please. Way. So they're giving themselves...
1: Well, I think it's mostly tongue-in-cheek, but...
3: Nah, is it though?
1: Authorities had to put out a thing. No, don't use that to diet.
2: Well, because you would lose a bunch of weight. You're going to be constantly in the bathroom. But that's terrible.
1: That's the trade-off, Shandy.
2: It's not healthy.
3: People have been, of course, hospitalized and seriously hospitalized.
2: You can hurt yourself severely.
3: You can get dehydrated. My favorite part of this story, because I saw it, and of course, there's people on TikTok going, but you know, do your own research on TikTok.
2: Of course.
3: That's where you do your own research now. My favorite line in this headline goes, experts say, don't be stupid. That's the headline.
1: That's a headline.
2: At
1: don't
2: this
1: be stupid.
2: Point, what else can you say?
3: I love that experts have to say, don't be stupid.
1: Although,
3: Shania Twain.
1: Maybe the diarrhea lettuce tastes good. Like, better than other?
3: Still.
1: That little parasite?
3: Not at the other end. No? Now, and then, of course, the irony of this is you don't know which lettuce is the diarrhea lettuce. You don't know which lettuce. So, if you're eating nothing but lettuce, that's healthy.
1: Yes.
3: So there's a bit of a silver lining.
1: Just eat lots of lettuce.
2: The bad lettuce.
3: You can always clean the lettuce.
1: Here's the thing about lettuce. As a vegetarian, I can tell you, it's not very filling.
3: Yeah.
2: Well, no, it's not supposed to be.
3: At all.
1: See, the diarrhea lettuce is more dense.
2: Well, it's got more than just water.
3: It's got more bugs in it. More stuff.
2: A little more fiber.
3: Cyclospora? Is that the word they're using?
1: Yes.
3: That's
1: the
3: term?
1: Yeah.
3: So they're using the term cyclospora.
1: Skinny.
3: Skinny.
1: Yeah. That's the name of the fad.
3: The one guy calls it cyclopora maxing, because maxing anything is all the trend.
1: Maxing's the trend.
2: Oh, my goodness. That's too much.
3: Like I don't know.
1: Jeff Daniels on the toilet and... Dumb and Dumber. That was about a diarrhea.
2: Wow,
3: Why don't you have a drink before? Don't use that toilet because it's not flushing. The look on his face.
1: That was maybe the funniest scene in the entire movie, although every scene was funny.
3: Let's go get some salad, will we?
1: Yeah, they put a man on the moon. We did it!

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1: We're everywhere!
0: Proudly Bruce County, proudly Canadian.

canine and aviation units, they found the suspect allegedly trying to break into an occupied residence. He faces numerous charges, and police have referred him to the intensive

0: alcohol, which they say she failed. The woman was arrested and taken to the hospital for treatment. Police say while at the hospital, she allegedly assaulted two police officers. A 31-year-old St. Thomas woman is charged with dangerous operation, impaired driving, and assaulting police. A Hanover resident faces charges after a collision in Brockton. South Bruce OPP were called to a two-vehicle head-on crash on Bruce Road 4 just before 9:30 Friday night. Two people were taken to hospital and released with minor injuries. A 26-year-old from Hanover is charged with two counts of impaired driving and dangerous operation. The municipality of Kincardine is encouraging residents to conserve water during maintenance for the intake line this week. From now until August 1st, they'll be doing scheduled maintenance on the raw water intake line. It involves replacing the chlorination line that runs from the water treatment plant to the beginning of the intake, about 750 meters into Lake Huron. Crews and divers will be working there. They say you can help by limiting outdoor watering, postponing laundry and dishwasher use until the evening, taking shorter showers, and delaying non-essential water use until after 5 p.m. As of today, Alberta residents can pay for some medical tests without a doctor's referral. That includes x-rays, MRIs, CT scans, and ultrasounds. Alberta Premier Danielle Smith says it's about early detection. They claim it won't get in the way of the public system and that the tests would be done in private facilities. Opponents to the change say paying for tests will make wait times longer and create a two-tier system. Time now for a check on sports.
1: I'm RJ Brighthead with the Morning Sports. Max Scherzer celebrated his 42nd birthday by striking out 4 2 2/3 against his former team, and six relievers took it the rest of the way in the Blue Jays' 3-2 win over the Nationals. The Jays are 5 games out of a wild card. The WNBA returns after its All-Star break. The Tempo are in Minnesota. The Philadelphia 76ers officially announced their 2-year deal with LeBron James, and all NFL training camps will be underway, with 24 teams getting started today, including the Bills and Lions. Now, here's your local sports.
0: Thanks, RJ. An Owen Sound gymnast will be among the athletes representing Ontario at the Special Olympic National Games next month in Medicine Hat, Alberta. 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
0: Mainly cloudy today, a high around 23, feeling like 28 with the humidity, the UV index 5 or moderate. Still cloudy tonight, a light breeze, a low of 18. Sunshine Wednesday, 60-kilometer wind gusts, 22, feeling like 27. Right now it's 18 degrees in Tobermory and Walkerton, and it's 19 in Saugeen Shores. I'm Claire McCormack for all of your latest local stories on demand. 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

0: a fart joke was a morning show? But let's just say the wind is in their sails every day. Loggie and Bruffer on the Bruce.
1: All right, Shani Love, how you doing? Where are you off to today with the world tour?
2: I am off to the Port Elgin Family Dentistry today.
1: Are you?
3: Getting some work done?
1: What's going to happen?
2: Well, no, I'm fine, but I believe that they're going to be giving out little dental kits for everyone.
1: Yes.
2: Oh. And then, you know, you see me and you fill out your ballot for the world tour contest, which we're all excited about.
1: Right.
2: Lots of people have already filled out their ballots.
3: But not for this week.
2: Not for this week.
3: Clean slate.
2: Yeah.
1: Clean slate.
2: So you got your chance to just come and fill out your ballot. And
3: you could be the first one in there.
2: Yeah.
1: Right.
3: Yeah, because we take out last week's ballot.
1: Correct.
2: Yes.
3: Start fresh.
1: Got to requalify yourself, or I mean, you're not even fill out a ballot. Got to refill
2: it
3: first time.
1: That's why you always got to search out Shani Love.
2: Yeah, that's right. And I've got those awesome water bottles. People are really loving.
1: So they're digging those.
3: So don't go to the wrong dental office, or you'll be looking for love in all the wrong places.
2: Looking for love in all the wrong places. That was pretty good.
3: No.
2: Well, I thought that was pretty good.
3: Like Shani did, you did.
1: It wasn't slap the table good.
3: Oh, okay. Because it kind of hurt my
2: shake the room.
3: Kind of hurt my elbow. Kind of hurt my elbow was the last one.
2: But you got your funny bone on there.
1: That's impressive comedy.
3: Wasn't very funny, but I thought. I mean, it just came to me.
1: Did it? Look at me.
2: Pretty good.
1: If well, I say show up at the dental clinic and let love rule.
2: Yeah. Okay. Oh, you guys are this. Is
1: that's
2: good.
1: Without elbow slaps.
3: Is that today? Is that the whole tooth, bruv?
4: Nothing but the tooth.
2: Oh.
3: I'm not gonna badump on that one. Should have got a ding on the first one though.
1: Okay, give me a second. I want to molar that over.
3: Oh, extractly.
2: Extractly. Oh goodness.
3: Listen, let's drill down to the heart of this.
1: Wiser incisor.
3: Yeah.
2: No wiser incisor.
3: God, this is getting stupid. Let's embrace yourself.
1: All right, that's the last one?
3: Yeah. All right.
1: Okay, everybody, let's take a chill pill.
2: Relax.
3: Because in a minute, we're going to wake up.
1: Yeah. It's time for the Up and Atom contest now, brought to you by Kristen's Pharmacy. Soggy Chores, your partner in the health of your family. Okay, we came across this list. Longest running rock metal bands that have never broken up or gone on hiatus. Take a guess, Shani, who's number one on the list? Yes, it is. Come on.
2: Stones?
1: Stones. Rolling Stones.
3: Ding,
1: by
3: ding.
1: A long shot.
2: Yeah, because if you think about it, they're the only ones who they just
1: 62?
2: Kept going.
1: Yeah. 1962.
2: They're like a Rolling Stone.
1: They're like a Rolling
3: Stone. They've changed some members, of course, here and there along the way.
1: But they've never gone on hiatus.
3: Yeah.
1: That's interesting. They're not touring this summer, but that doesn't mean they're on hiatus.
3: No.
1: They're just not touring.
2: They're just not touring.
1: Scorpions. Scorpions!
3: Yeah,
2: that's right.
1: 1965.
3: There's been very few winds of change there.
2: Yeah.
1: Two beards, one band, ZZ Top, 69.
3: Yep.
2: Oh, definitely.
1: I Want You to Want Me.
3: The Trick.
1: Cheap Trick. 73, they've been around. They're still touring.
2: Wow.
3: Yeah. Yep. They're still out there, as is AC/DC.
1: AC/DC.
3: Same year, 73.
1: I Dig AC.
3: Yeah, of course.
1: I say.
2: Of
3: course, one member's changed, but other than that, they've been going.
2: Well, they can help that.
1: But a Kiss, 73, Iron Maiden. Def Leppard, U2, Metallica, Red Hot Chili Peppers, Bon Jovi, Poison, Guns N' Roses from 1985.
3: So
1: we got an honorary addition here, too.
3: Yeah, you know who's not on that? I was kind of surprised Aerosmith, but I guess they took a few self-imposed hiatuses.
1: Too many chemicals, right?
2: Yeah, that's true.
3: They took some time to get sober. That was a hiatus.
1: It was weird. It was weird.
3: You're right.
2: They didn't break up, though, or anything.
3: No.
1: Yeah, well... Yeah, I don't know. It's kind of a weird situation. So they didn't make it.
3: Some of them sued each other.
2: That's true.
1: But tell us about the honorary edition there.
3: So the honorary edition was Rush. They formed back in 1968, and they technically took a hiatus in 2015.
1: Well, they retired.
3: I guess they retired, and then Neil passed, of course, right? And but guess what? They are back, even though that was a little bit of a hiatus. They gave them an honorary mention on the list because they were around and were, huge. Yeah.
1: So
3: huge.
1: Brian's going to give you the question du jour here. And what you have to do is hit up the Elgin Jewelers text line at 519-389-9790. Use the keyword wake up.
3: You need that.
1: And here's your question.
3: And then you need to answer to this question. Who from Rush... kidnapped.
1: Here's the question. Who kidnapped Alex Lifeson?
3: On the Trailer Park Boys. Well, you still got to name them, right?
1: All right.
3: Or were you hoping they would just put Trailer Park?
2: I think we just go well with this.
3: Well, and technically...
1: The question was simple. Who kidnapped Alex Lifeson?
3: No, excuse me, borrowed. They didn't kidnap.
1: Okay, borrowed.
4: Oh, sure. You just took a human being from his hotel room.
1: All right, then.
4: Excuse me. This
1: almost
4: is
1: like
4: a...
1: the cake of the bank?
2: No, you got to say, which is fine. Wake up.
3: You got to put the keywords wake up, you know?
1: Yeah. Who kidnapped / borrowed Alex Lacy? 519-389-9790.
3: By claiming he was a male prostitute.
1: Yes.
3: Excuse me, this man's a male prostitute. He's soliciting me for prostitution.
1: Who was it?
3: Go ahead and play I Like to Rock.

0: Position, thumbs in. Long Ian Bruffer on the Bruce.
1: We have an expression in radio, booting the bit, right? We booted the bit.
2: Listen,
1: for that contest.
2: My
1: right down the road.
2: My bad. That thing went right off the rails. I can't help myself.
1: You can't help you when it comes to trailer park.
2: I got to start quoting. Yeah. I got to start. Right. Excuse me, this is a male prostitute, and he's soliciting me for prostitution. I'm just taking the money. Sure, Ricky, you just kidnapped a human being.
1: And that's the answer. And,
2: Yeah,
1: just gave it away.
2: Right. I just gave it away.
1: Right. We got a lot of bubbles, but that's because you pretended to be Bubbles.
2: Bubbles was giving Ricky crap for kidnapping Alex. I just gave that away again. Alex Lifeston.
1: This is called booting the bid.
3: Is it booting now, or is it a little more than that?
1: We need to reboot it. We're rebooting the booting the bid.
2: The best, though, is when Alex goes, or when Ricky says to Alex Lifeston, play something. Play I Like to Rock. Yeah. He goes, that's April Wine, Ricky. And he goes, well, I don't know, play that Diane Sawyer song or something. The writing is brilliant there.
3: It is.
1: So that's the Up and Adam contest brought to you by Kristen's Pharmacy, Soggy and George, your partner in the health of your family. And we do it every weekday morning just there after the 7 o'clock news there. So what we will do, we'll give you a little bit of a trivia question, play a tune, and then you hit up the Elgin Jewelers text line at 519-389-9790 and use the keywords wake up. And we had a lot of Bubbles answers there, and that's our fault. That's our fault.
2: We got some Ricky. Andre Legault just got us. Good. Ricky, wake up. Ricky kidnapped Alex. And I will say, Andre, he didn't kidnap him. He just borrowed him.
1: There's a difference if you're the court of law.
3: Yeah. I like to say commandeered because I think it's
2: commandeered is a perfect
1: commandeered's good. I love when Ricky goes to court.
2: Yeah. I got to swear.
1: I
2: got to smoke.
1: And he's got to smoke.
3: Yeah. I mean, I think a lot of us felt that, though.
1: Yeah. So everybody who got that correctly.
2: Or put wake up.
1: We put you in the draw. End of month, we're going to have a draw for a $100 gift basket, courtesy of Kristen's Pharmacy.
3: Oh, nice.
1: She does the ultimate.
2: But I will say, if you haven't texted us before, don't forget your name and locale.
3: Yes.
1: Okay.
2: I did it
1: once.
2: We had one.
3: Fine Dad.
1: Time for the morning funny now. 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
4: Ooh. My family took me to a water park. The first ride we went on was the giant slide. It's like 20 stories high. And I'm looking for the elevator. There's no elevator. How do you get up there? It's $35 to get in. You should carry my ass up there. How do you get up? I'm in flip-flops and a Speedo, and I'm walking up a mountain. Just let's move on, shall we? I'm walking up this thing, and I'm a little bit afraid of heights. And I'm halfway up, I'm going, Ricola. Heidi went by with her grandfather. I don't know how high we went. I got to the top of the slide. Was it a slide? Nay, nay. I did not slide. At no point did my butt touch slide. Around and you're not touching slide, that's a free fall. I was not issued a parachute. And I hit the water.

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0: 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The Bruce.

0: You probably missed Longy and Bruffer's good bit if there was one. But thanks for sticking around. Longy and Bruffer on the Brews.
1: All right, a little math for you here. Actually,
2: seven.
1: Seven is, you know what? There's a seven in it.
2: Ooh. 6-7.
1: Oh. Is that over?
2: Not in my house.
1: It's still going, is it?
2: My girls are
1: 6-7.
2: Their girls are 12 and 13. Guess how you make a 13?
3: Oh,
2: you
3: no.
2: take a 6-7.
3: I just think of South Park.
1: Oh, my God.
3: It's such a great episode.
1: Yes, it is. So,
2: all right, what's
1: Sean,
2: the math?
1: Sean Astin. Sam.
3: Yeah.
1: You know, Lord of the Rings.
3: Yeah.
1: He was in the trilogy.
3: He was also in the Sandlot.
1: Yeah.
3: No.
1: $75,000 per movie, Lord of the Rings. Wow. I'll do the math for you. $250,000.
3: That's it?
1: That's what Sam got. That's what Sean Astin got.
2: He's a pretty popular character in that, is he not?
3: He was like the whole anchor of everything in that.
1: He is.
3: Mr. Frodo.
1: Where would Frodo be without Sam?
3: Yeah,
2: dude, I have no idea.
3: I've read all the books. I have all the books. And I'm telling you, he is without Sam.
1: He's the heart of the movie.
3: He's the heart of the movie. He's kind of like the point.
1: He wasn't interested in my precious.
3: No, he actually wasn't. He was more interested in helping his friend.
2: Just settle down with this Lord of the Rings. How much did he get for the best movie of all time?
3: Well, he was in...
1: Oh, 60 First Dates.
3: He was in Rudy.
2: Ding! I want Rudy to play on my spot, Coach.
3: I mean, it was a good movie. He's not wrong.
2: Everybody cries at the sweater scene.
3: I think he should have got more for that, though. That's it. Those movies did
1: He said, listen, it's partly my fault. He said he had no idea going into it what it would be. And Peter Jackson, the director, he filmed all three of them at the same time. Right? It was back
3: That's
1: to back
3: fair,
1: to back.
3: Yeah.
1: So nobody could renegotiate a contract. You signed your contract for the three, and that was it.
3: So
1: right?
3: they all kind
1: he
3: of
1: He had to sell his house. He had to sell his house.
3: Well, because that's not enough money for those movies. And those movies made so much. They still, to this day, make so much money.
2: Who's this Peter Jackson? Is that the cigarette guy? I don't like him already.
1: He's got a dark...
2: First of all, you're giving everybody cancer. And then you're messing with Rudy, not paying him.
1: Do you remember the packaging for Peter Jackson? Do they still sell Peter Jackson?
3: I haven't bought cigarettes.
1: Do you remember
3: in
1: the
3: so
1: packages?
3: Long.
2: You can't see the packages. They have to be hid behind the shelf. And then they have pictures of bad teeth or destroyed livers on them now.
1: Remember Sweet Caps, Sweet Caparel?
3: Yes.
1: That was another smoke with a cool package.
3: It was, yes.
2: Do you have a smoker in your life, by chance?
3: Yes, my husband smokes.
2: All right, I'm going to give you a pack of darts because somebody left them at my house.
1: Oh, did
2: they?
1: No,
2: didn't even open them. So I put them in my truck.
1: Darts
2: this guy's not going to be back for another year.
3: Oh,
2: so,
3: okay. Right.
2: And
1: are they half smoked?
2: No, they're not even opened at all. But they're in my truck right now, and they have a disgusting picture of a tongue diseased person or something.
1: Right.
2: I don't like that.
1: Well, resell them. I think it's $75, something like that for a pack of.
2: It's not a carton.
3: I have no idea. Oh, my goodness. So much.
1: Anyhow, there you go. There, Sam from Lord of the Rings making radio salary.
3: That's the novel. Well, making more $75,000.
1: Okay, I take that.
2: Dude, yeah.
3: That'd be nice.
2: For the whole time.
1: I just tried to put it into perspective.
2: For the whole time we've worked here.
1: Well, that's a 10-year contract.
2: That's right.

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1: What's the most that either of you, and I've never bought a ticket in my life, have won in a lottery?
2: I've won
1: diddly. A free ticket?
2: I can't.
3: I think 20 bucks one time.
2: No, I've won some 50-50s at times. You know where I win a 50-50 more than once is at the Bruce County Playhouse. They run a 50-50 at their plays, and a couple of times I've won that there.
1: Did you ever win a meat draw?
2: It's only, no, never.
3: No, I always
1: won. Oh, we used to go to the meat draw in East Nord all the time.
2: I think I won years ago. I won a tablet at the Rotary Home Show, courtesy of Bruce Power. They had donated that as a, you know, a door prize from that. But I have won no cash.
1: Jeez, I just remember, we used to get hammered at the East Nord Legion meat draw. just gouged.
3: Meat and beer.
1: Right. The average lottery winner gains one additional friend for each $5,000 won.
3: Gains one additional friend.
1: So that's how you meet new friends. Win the lottery. What kind of friend is it, though?
3: If I win the lottery, no one's going to know.
1: What kind of friend, though, are you meeting?
2: There'll be signs, but no one knows.
3: No one's going to know.
2: You have to play to win, obviously, and I play a few times.
3: I don't play often.
2: No, I almost never do. Every once in a while, I see that. And the reason I think I don't play is because you people who play way too much at the checkout aisle when I'm trying to buy one thing.
3: Excuse me very much.
1: That's a highlight of my day to stand in line.
2: No, they should have designated a lotto terminal.
3: I agree with the other
2: people. It's like ordering sandwiches in a drive-thru. Don't get me started. Like other people, you know, look around you. Stop playing 40 cards.
1: Round table, when's the last time you actually met a new friend? Now, you meet people all the time, right?
2: But they don't become friends?
1: Right.
2: Yeah.
1: Like, it's tough.
2: Oh, yeah. You don't. Well, we never go anywhere, Bruff, so.
1: Well,
3: I consider you two my new friends, yeah, even though we don't hang out outside of work.
1: That's true.
3: But I don't hang out with anybody outside of work.
2: Well, just don't hang out outside of work.
3: No, I'm at home enjoying what I'm paying for.
2: The odd time,
1: you're like me, just invest everything into your surroundings.
2: Yeah. The odd time, my kids' friends, I'll meet parents because my daughters are young. So if they're going to play, I gotta go over there and drop them off or invite them over.
1: Those are acquaintances.
2: They're acquaintances, but I'm like, you want to have a beer? Yeah, because I have a keg fridge or
1: very
2: whatever.
1: Aggressive, but, Brian.
2: Well, I'm a very lonely individual.
1: Aww. Win the lottery and make new friends. You're after your money.
3: We have like one couple that's our friends, and we go on like camping trips with them.
1: Upside down pineapple friends?
3: Or? No.
1: Oh, okay. Yeah.
3: I don't share.
2: You want to go camping?
1: What happens at the Shire stays at the Shire.

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3: It's 8 o'clock. Good morning, I'm Claire McCormack. Owen Sound Police say they have arrested a local man after what they describe as a series of dangerous events. They say at around 5 Sunday evening, they were attempting to arrest the man in a pickup for breaching conditions of his release, but he allegedly tried to evade officers, drove the pickup into a police cruiser, and almost hit two officers.

0: attempting to arrest the man in a pickup for breaching conditions of his release, but he allegedly tried to evade officers, drove the pickup into a police cruiser and almost hit two officers, then drove onto the sidewalk, almost hitting a family with a child in a stroller. They managed to get out of the way. Police say he had also removed an ankle monitor he'd been wearing. With the help of the OPP canine and aviation units, they found the suspect allegedly trying to break into an occupied residence. He faces numerous charges, and police have referred him to the Intensive Serious Violent Crime Bail Program due to what police describe as the serious risk the 24-year-old Owen Soundman poses to members of the community. Saugeen Shores police have charged a driver after a report of a collision. They say back on the 21st, they responded to the area of County Road 33 alongside firefighters and paramedics. Police say during their investigation, the driver was displaying erratic behavior and was subjected to a roadside screening test for alcohol, which they say she failed. The woman was arrested and taken to the hospital for treatment. Police say while at the hospital, she allegedly assaulted two police officers. A 31-year-old St. Thomas woman is charged with dangerous operation, impaired driving, and assaulting police. A Hanover resident faces charges after a collision in Brockton. South Bruce OPP were called to a two-vehicle head-on crash on Bruce Road 4 just before 9:30 Friday night. Two people were taken to hospital and released with minor injuries. A 26-year-old from Hanover is charged with two counts of impaired driving and dangerous operation. The municipality of Kincardine is encouraging residents to conserve water during maintenance for the intake line this week. From now until August 1st, they'll be doing scheduled maintenance on the raw water intake line. It involves replacing the chlorination line that runs from the water treatment plant to the beginning of the intake, about 750 meters into Lake Huron. Crews and divers will be working there. They say you can help by limiting outdoor watering, postponing laundry and dishwasher use until the evening, taking shorter showers, and delaying non-essential water use until after 5 p.m. As of today, Alberta residents can pay for some medical tests without a doctor's referral. That includes x-rays, MRIs, CT scans, and ultrasounds. Alberta Premier Danielle Smith says it's about early detection. They claim it won't get in the way of the public system and that the tests would be done in private facilities. Opponents to the change say paying for tests will make wait times longer and create a two-tier system. Time now for a check on sports.
1: I'm RJ Brighthead with the Morning Sports. Max Scherzer celebrated his 42nd birthday by striking out 4 2 2/3 against his former team, and six relievers took it the rest of the way in the Blue Jays' 3-2 win over the Nationals. The Jays are 5 games out of a wild card. The WNBA returns after its All-Star break. The Tempo are in Minnesota. The Philadelphia 76ers officially announced their 2-year deal with LeBron James, and all NFL training camps will be underway, with 24 teams getting started today, including the Bills and Lions. Now, here's your local sports.
0: Thanks, RJ. 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
4: Bruce County weather.
0: Mainly cloudy today, a high around 23, feeling like 28 with the humidity, the UV index 5 or moderate. Still cloudy tonight, a light breeze, a low of 18. Sunshine Wednesday, 60-kilometer wind gusts, 22, feeling like 27. Right now it's 18 degrees in Tobermory and Walkerton, and it's 19 in Saugeen Shores. I'm Claire McCormack for all of your latest local stories on demand. 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
2: 800 episodes of The Simpsons.
3: Okay.
2: 800. What do you mean that's it? That's a lot.
4: That's a lot. It's only one a week.
2: They just aired that. And just renewing the show. 4 more seasons.
3: Oh my gosh. That's been on for so long.
4: All right. Don't have a cow, man.
2: That guarantees a 40th season, The Simpsons.
3: Simpsons was huge. Big thing for me.
4: I have a little interesting story about Marge Simpson's hair, but I kind of wanted to save that for odds and sods.
2: Well, you know, spill the bean.
4: All right. You know, she's got that wicked big hair?
2: Yeah.
4: Right up at the top?
2: Like a beehive.
4: Yeah. Originally, that hairstyle was designed that way because the creator, Matt Groening, wanted to hide her rabbit ears. Apparently she had rabbit ears under there, and it was going to be a gag that was revealed in the final episode of the series.
2: There's never going to
4: be a final episode. So they scrapped the plan a long time ago. Now there'd be too many inconsistencies because she's had her hair down.
3: Yeah.
4: They've had it sexy Marge Simpson hair and all that sort of. So there's no more bunny ears. But originally that was the
2: Deal. Would that have been anyway?
4: Well, it would have been stupid. But we didn't know. When that first came out, you didn't know how stupid this thing would
3: It's come
2: when Simpsons first came out, it was on the Tracy Ullman show.
3: Yeah,
2: it was
3: just a little bit on
2: it. And it wasn't that good.
4: It's like Ren and Stimpy is now. Yeah. Or not Ren and, sorry, Ren Itchy and Scratchy.
3: Ren and Stimpy.
2: Oh, yeah.
4: It's like Itchy and Scratchy.
3: Yes.
4: If it got its own show, it would be like, well, that started just on The Simpsons.
2: Yeah, I could never understand. How is this going to be made into a show? Because it was just sort of lame on the Tracy Ullman show.
4: Actually, the Tracy Ullman show was kind of lame, but The Simpsons turned out to be great.
3: It was kind of funny, too, though. I
2: will not have you speaking badly about Tracy Ullman.
4: Is she still with us? Because, I mean, if she
2: she's still with us.
3: She's still alive.
4: I know she's not old or anything, but still.
2: She's a funny human being.
4: You never know. Sure she is.
3: She does a lot of writing.
4: She's not as funny as Conan, who was writing for The Simpsons all those years.
2: Yeah, Conan did.
3: Too, yeah.
4: Yeah, that was even funnier.
2: Odenkirk. Was he a writer for The Simpsons, too?
4: I think he you said that before, and then I'm like,
2: he looks like he should have been a writer on The Simpsons.
4: No, he's nobody.
3: He's nobody. I love those movies.
4: See what I did there?
2: Nobody. You better call Saul.

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2: All right, we booted a problem earlier today. Shani joined the crowd. And after, and what upsets me so much is Shani brushed twice, flossed three times.
3: I even dressed nice.
4: It's all decked up.
3: All decked up.
4: Said to the dental office today, but that's tomorrow.
3: It's
4: but
3: not no, today.
4: You're taking a world tour to the dentist office
3: it's
4: tomorrow.
3: It's tomorrow. Right. Yeah, that's my bad.
2: I'm there
3: tomorrow.
2: I have looked at a calendar before and had the dates crossed.
3: I don't know how I did it. Like, I've had it in my mind.
4: Well, you mentioned it late last week.
3: Yeah,
4: I don't think it's Tuesday. I think it's Wednesday.
3: Tuesday.
4: I should have said
3: Tuesday,
4: something.
3: Tuesday?
4: No. You blame me.
3: It's
4: all right.
3: Wednesday.
4: Catch me
3: tomorrow.
4: So you will be at Port Elgin Family Dentistry tomorrow.
3: Tomorrow.
4: They've got a whole bunch of dental kits.
3: Yeah, they'll be giving away. A bunch of dental kits are given away.
4: You'll have the Bella box.
3: I'm going to have the Bella box and the water bottles with your free water. Yeah.
4: Yeah, you could win Metallica at the Sphere or Mumford & Sons in
3: Inglewood.
4: Yeah. We want to thank not only Port Elgin Family Dentistry, but Terry's Toiler Service, Team Lisk, and OK Tire in Kincardine. 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It's more than just concert tickets.
3: Yeah.
2: It's a trip.
3: It's a whole trip.
4: Vacation. Vacation.
3: You get to hang out for a couple of nights, a few nights. I think it's 3 nights, 4 nights they got
4: going on. Yeah, four.
3: Four-night accommodation. Like, you might go find some
4: That's a vacation.
2: If you went to Mumford & Son in Inglewood. Probably not far down the road is where they record episodes of Jeopardy.
3: Ooh, that'd
4: you
3: be
4: think
3: cool.
4: so, eh?
2: That's what I think. Are you ready to play?
4: Bring it on.
2: Jeopardy! We started this last week. I thought, why don't we try it again?
3: This is fun.
2: They had a Jeopardy category, one-word album titles. The correct answer will be album titles that only came in one word. Are you ready to play?
3: Hopefully.
4: Okay. We'll take album titles for 200, please, Alex.
3: Yes, please.
2: Here is the answer.
5: Though Michael Jackson wrote two number one hits for this 1982 album, the title track was penned by Rod Temperton.
3: Thriller?
4: Oh.
2: Shannon, I went to bad, too, heard it, but neither one answered in the form of a question.
4: Turn my laptop.
2: We still running?
3: What is Thriller?
4: No, I'm doing dings and buzzes here.
2: Oh, dings and buzzes.
4: I got to ding you there.
2: I had to...
4: Buzz me.
2: There you go. I had to turn
4: it
2: down
4: to bad. I should have listened to the rest of it.
2: See, and you cannot buzz in until Alex, this case Stephen Jennings, is done giving the answer. I know that's confusing.
4: Is that the rules of Jeopardy?
2: No.
4: I did not.
2: Have you ever seen the guys?
4: So they've got
2: they're
4: the
2: so
4: governors
2: frustrated.
4: On
2: the governors until that's right. So it's all about timing. So you ever seen the guy getting mad?
4: Yeah.
2: He's like, why is this?
4: Why?
2: Because I'm not done. Giving the answer, not asking the question.
4: All right,
2: ready?
4: Now that we got the rules straight.
2: All right.
3: Okay.
2: Here we go.
5: Matthew, what is Thriller?
2: Yes. He got it right.
5: We've heard whispers that John McVie suggested changing the title of a 1977 album from Yesterday's Gone to this.
4: What is Rumors, Alex?
3: What is Rumors, yeah?
2: Give yourself a ding on that one. Yes.
4: See, I jumped the gun again.
2: You did jump the gun, so. But she definitely did not buzz in on that one.
4: Yeah, but you were following the rules, Shani. So
2: that's right.
4: You get the win.
3: No, you can take that.
2: So they get that one, I think.
5: Sophia.
6: What is Rumors?
5: Fleetwood Mac, right?
2: All right.
5: Merriam-Webster says this idiomatic phrase is two words, but Nirvana made it one in 1991.
4: In Utero.
3: Yes. What is In Utero?
4: What is In Utero? What was the date?
2: Buzz yourself.
4: I can buzz myself. What was the date?
2: I don't know.
3: What is the date?
2: That I don't know. Right, well, I could try to go back, but
4: Teen Spirit.
2: No, one word.
4: It smells like.
2: Never mind then.
4: One word. I thought you said two words.
3: What is Never Mind?
2: See?
4: Oh, what is Never Mind?
3: I'm going through all the albums in my head. Okay. Which album?
2: So nobody gets that. That was the one we should have got because that was the most rock category.
3: You said In Utero, and I'm like, wait a minute.
2: never mind.
4: I missed, was it one word or two words?
2: Well, that's the thing. It was, Never Mind is not one word, but Nirvana made it one word. That was the clue.
4: Yeah.
2: Here we go.
7: Is Never Mind?
5: Right. You Need to Calm Down and Cruel Summer are tracks on this 2019 offering from Taylor Swift.
3: Oh.
4: 18. No, what was the year?
2: 19. 2019.
4: 13.
3: I'm not a hard enough Swiftie for this one.
2: Yeah, Ruff is. I'm flabbergasted.
4: I'm a Swiftie. I'm not a good listener, maybe.
2: No, yeah, pay attention. Here's the question. Yes.
5: Devin.
8: What is Red?
5: No. Those songs are on Lover.
4: Well, Lover.
3: Lover.
2: Oh. Yeah. That was a good tune, Lover, yeah. itself.
4: Yeah.
2: That was a good
4: There's
2: tune.
4: There's a little delay and then Lover.
3: Oh, yeah. That's a good tune.
2: I remember, sorry, all my rock fans out there going, you tool, Lonnie. I appreciate it. Okay, this should be the last one, I think.
5: Go ahead. You can say the title of this Kendrick Lamar album full of one-word song titles like Love and Humble.
2: We're not up on Kendrick Lamar, are we?
3: Not up on Kendrick Lamar, no.
2: Because he's pretty big. Bruff's thinking, I can smell wood burning.
4: That's hamster poop.
5: Sophia.
6: What is damn?
5: You got it.
2: Damn, you can say that if you want damn. On there. That was the hardest one.
3: Yeah,
2: especially,
3: I don't know that one.
2: Did she get that right? Because good for her. Anybody on Jeopardy getting...
3: Good for anybody
2: on Jeopardy getting correct answers on a category about music, especially modern music.
4: When it comes to the pop culture thing.
3: Yeah.
2: Often they are not so hot at sports, pop culture, music.
4: But ask them a question about a museum.
2: Or space or something.
3: Yeah.
2: From 18th century literature. Ding, they're running the category.
4: I know, yeah.
2: That's the way it works.
4: They probably are the type of people that just take the Encyclopedia Britannica into the bathroom.
3: And definitely.
2: Just read it. Well, I should point out that I saw this week that Cheech is getting a star on the Hollywood Walk of Fame, and
3: finally.
2: I can't believe that he hasn't got it before now.
3: Yeah.
2: But Cheech is the undisputed Celebrity Jeopardy champion.
4: So good.
3: No, like so
2: Dude
3: good.
2: Dude is so
3: yeah.
2: smart.
3: Oh, he's... Yeah.
2: And boy, can he sell a strip joint out on a street from what I've seen.
4: In a vampire movie.
3: For a penny.
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2: No, no, no.

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1: All right, life choices are hard. Here's one.
2: Very difficult.
3: I don't
1: What do you think? You get 50K instantly, or you flip a coin for a chance to win a million. What do you pick? Wow.
3: Well, with
1: when
3: my
1: I said
3: luck,
1: that's a tough question. But
3: with my luck, I'd pick the 50K.
4: I'm going to...
3: A million would be amazing, but
4: at
3: I
4: this
3: could
4: point
3: use
4: in my
3: that
4: life,
3: 50K.
4: 50K is not going to get me
3: it's
4: anything.
3: It's not a lot.
4: Right? So I'm going to flip the coin.
1: That's what
4: I'm going to flip the coin.
1: That's what I'm thinking.
3: The coin, then you get, and you don't get the money.
4: I'm used to having nothing.
1: Right. See, well, we're already...
3: I guess you're already not,
4: super used to it.
1: We're already living on nothing.
3: Yeah,
4: living on a prayer.
3: I guess maybe I would flip the coin.
1: I think I'm with you, because it, like, in theory, it's a 50-50 chance. As Shani said, with my luck, it's probably 80-20.
3: Yeah.
1: You know, so, but if you had even if it was a 1 in 5 chance for a million.
4: Mm-hmm.
3: Yeah, maybe I would flip the coin. You guys might have me convinced.
4: Honestly, it depends on your situation. And mine, I do the flip.
1: Yeah, like 50,000, that would be nice, but it doesn't change anything enormously.
4: No. Here's what I think about $50,000.
1: Right?
4: You get $50,000, you're going to spend it immediately. It's gone.
1: The Bruff gets a used Ford Escape, and then put some money into his house or whatever, and then Bob's your uncle. It's gone.
3: Well, yeah.
1: Where a million could be it. Hey, we could walk away from all this tomorrow with $1 million.
4: I think you probably spend the $50,000 on nonsense.
1: Probably.
4: It'd just be like, oh, a nice little windfall. You gotta spend it.
1: Yeah.
3: No, not me. I could already tell you the bills that I would pay off and what I would do. Yeah.
4: Shani, I don't even have a bank card.
3: I know.
1: So what are you going to carry, a wad?
4: I don't have a bank card.
3: Just a big wad.
1: Bruff carries it around in hundreds in his pocket. Here's one for you. Here's one for you.
3: Making it rain.
4: Can you make it rain with loonies?
1: I think I'd go for the million, too. The sure thing is, if it was...
4: What brought this up?
3: Yeah.
1: It was one of those question du jour. That's question of the day. If you want to answer it, let us know on the Elgin Jeweler text line. And then let us know your thought process quickly behind
4: it.
1: Because for you, like you say, you and I...
4: I took a tick there and I thought.
1: Yeah, you did. Yeah. You thought that
4: I'm going to flip that coin.
1: I would flip the coin.
3: See, that's my thing. I'm not a gambler. So to me, it's 50,000 may not be anything, but it's still something. So But in the same breath, you're right.
4: Can I take it back?
1: Yep.
4: I'll take the 50, Brian.
1: All right. See, I would still take the flip. But yeah, after talking to a woman, you might change your mind. Because my wife might change.
3: Well, because credit cards, it can pay off if you...
1: I don't have a credit card debt right now. Well, you don't even have a debit card.
3: But I'm trying to think what, you know, people
1: so
3: have.
1: So you would run
3: debt.
1: Your card up and then pay it off, probably. I mean, if you got that 50. I don't know. I'm agreeing.
4: I got into so much financial trouble when I was young.
1: I'm taking door number 3, Bob. You know,
4: that I just don't give a crap about money anymore, period.
1: Right.
3: Yeah.
4: I just don't care.
1: But $1 million you could give a crap about.
4: Hmm?
1: You could give a crap about $1 million, though.
4: Well, I could start, you know.
3: Start giving a crap.
1: That's right. Now, imagine carrying that around in hundreds in your pocket.
4: That's the way it'd have to
3: you
4: go.
3: You think your back hurts now.
1: You're going to have to get a bank account, buddy.
4: I don't want a bank account.
1: You know, then you don't want $1 million. Just for interest's sakes, men were more oft to say they're going for the million.
4: Sure.
1: Women
4: It's called toxic masculinity.
1: Only.
3: I don't think that's toxic.
1: They want the money. That's what it is.
4: Yeah. It's look at me. I'm a dude.
1: Let us know. Flip for $1 million or
3: women
1: guaranteed
3: just think
1: 50.
3: Practically, because they're like, we can pay these bills. We can
1: The guy who wrote the article said, hell, just offer to pay my grocery bill and I'll take that instead of the flip.
3: So that's my thought. I could
4: give me a
3: fill-up.
1: We did get one message in on the Elgin Jeweler line that at the moment I'd take the 50 to solve some temporary problems. 6 months from now, I'd likely take the flip.
4: So there you go.
1: Once your issues are solved, then change
4: How
1: the story.
4: About this? Why not both?
3: Yeah.
1: That wasn't one of the options, both.
3: It should be.
1: I take a two-headed coin.
4: I'm sick of these wooden nickels.

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3: The Ministry of Natural Resources is actively responding to numerous high-complexity wildland fires across the province. 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
2: They got it all. That's what they've got there.
1: That's pretty good. Got to check it out.
3: John Stewart, Pete Davidson reuniting to host another one-night-only comedy benefit in recognition of 9/11. It's called NYC Still Rising After 25 Years.
4: Wow.
3: 25 years, a 9/11 comedy benefit.
4: Yeah, it has been 25 years.
3: They did it on the 20th as well.
4: Okay, I was going to say, they've done this before, right? Yeah.
3: So they're going to have it at Taylor Swift and Travis Kelce's place, Madison Square Garden.
1: At Madison Square Garden.
3: September 10, they're going to have that. And featuring Aziz Ansari, Bill Burr.
4: Nice.
3: Dave Chappelle. I've been going back and watching a lot of the Dave Chappelle show.
4: Oh, I love Chappelle.
3: Unbelievable.
1: Unbelievable.
3: Maybe the best thing ever put on cellular.
1: It's pretty good.
4: Very underrated.
3: Nikki Glaser, Josh Johnson.
4: Love her.
1: Thank goodness.
4: Nikki Glaser will make that.
1: So a bunch of real good stand-up comedians and Pete Davidson.
4: And Pete Davidson.
3: Come on. His dad passed in 9/11.
1: There will be jokes about that, too.
3: Oh, yeah. We look forward to once again celebrating this great city's tenacity, resilience, and championship heart. And we don't only mean our New York Knicks.
1: Ah, there you go. And that is, obviously, John Stewart, big proponent of...
4: Oh, yeah.
1: He went before Congress and Senate and all that for the people who suffered because they were rescuing.
3: In fact, but he didn't, I guess, embarrass some of them enough, right? Because they're still fighting that.
1: Yeah, I guess so. I saw the greatest video today, Bruff. Listen to this. So sheriff's deputies locked their keys in their SUV, got locked out.
4: Some dude
1: rolls up in a tricked out SUV. He's got spinner rims, everything else. He gets out. He goes, oh, what's going on? Sheriff goes, lock the keys in the car. Dude gets out, goes to the back of his SUV, grabs a kit. Bing, bang, boom. He's into this sheriff's car in like 5 seconds flat.
4: Oh, sir, what do you do for a living?
1: The guy recorded it, goes, what is it you said you did for a living? Huge smile on his face, laughing, go, I'm a locksmith. And walks away.
4: That's the right answer, man.
1: The cops are all just in bewilderment staring at him. It's the greatest video.
4: Just like, oh, that's great.
1: Funny, just flies locksmith.
4: I'm a locksmith. He's a smart man, that one. Awesome. That's really good.
3: So I saw this on the social medias.
4: Oh, the socials.
3: Yeah, people are admitting the things they are shockingly good at that you just don't talk about.
1: Anything like that, Shani? Think about that.
3: That you're shockingly good. Actually, you can do a from Mad TV.
4: No, you better not do that.
1: Mrs. Swan.
3: You can't do Mrs. Swan.
4: No, I'm not really good at that. I can do that. Yeah.
3: Yes, you can.
4: There's a few things. I don't know. I took my kid. I'll give you this one. I took my kids to the pool in Mild May. Or no, Teeswater, excuse me, a couple weeks ago. So I can swim like a mermaid. So instead of kicking my feet, I can kind of look like a fish.
1: Like Aquaman.
4: And I can swim from one end of the pool all the way to the other without coming up for a breath.
3: Can you do a dolphin noise?
4: No.
1: I used to be able to pre-puberty.
4: Pre-puberty.
1: Right?
3: That's not bad at all. So some things on the list, an ungodly internal clock.
4: No.
1: That said, if I have to get up at 6:14, I wake up at 6:13, no matter what, no matter how tired I am.
3: Restringing sweatpants.
1: That is the best one, in my opinion.
3: Can either one of you do that?
1: Look
3: at these.
4: Restring? I need my sweatpants restrung right now.
1: I'm no good at that.
3: My one thing,
1: I
3: can hold a pencil between my nose and my upper lip.
4: Okay. That's pretty good.
1: Mm-hmm. I know some girls that can hold it under their breasts like that.
4: Yep.
3: That's sucks. It's a great party.
1: Even a beer can. Some girls.
3: Shani puts her hand.
1: You never know. Without proof. I think the string in the track pants is the probably
3: that's
1: best one.
3: That's tough.
4: I love
1: that
4: one.
1: No, that is a super. And the other guy said picking handcuffs. You can do it in less than 4 seconds.
4: Ooh.
3: Houdini.
1: Yeah. Speaking of the locksmith.
4: That's pretty good.
1: And that's odds.
3: Same guy.

0: 91.9 North, 97.9 South. The Bruce. It's a contest line, a conversation starter, a sophisticated futuristic mechanism to tell a DJ they messed up. 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A celebration, a recommendation, a helpful hint? 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Oh, and the text line number? 519-389-9790. 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
1: It's 9 o'clock. Good morning, I'm Claire McCormack. Owen Sound Police say they have arrested a local man after what they describe as a series of dangerous events. They say at around 5 Sunday evening, they were attempting to arrest the man in a pickup for breaching conditions of his release, but he allegedly tried to evade officers, drove the pickup into a police cruiser and almost hit two officers, then drove onto the sidewalk, almost hitting a family with a child in a stroller. They managed to get out of the way. Police say he had also removed an ankle monitor he'd been wearing. With the help of the OPP canine and aviation units, they found the suspect allegedly trying to break into an occupied residence. He faces numerous charges, and police have referred him to the intensive serious into an occupied residence. He faces numerous charges, and police have referred him to the intensive serious violent crime bail program due to what police describe.

0: hospital for treatment. Police say while at the hospital, she allegedly assaulted two police officers. A 31-year-old St. Thomas woman is charged with dangerous operation, impaired driving, and assaulting police. A Hanover resident faces charges after a collision in Brockton. South Bruce OPP were called to a two-vehicle head-on crash on Bruce Road 4 just before 9:30 Friday night. Two people were taken to hospital and released with minor injuries. A 26-year-old from Hanover is charged with two counts of impaired driving and dangerous operation. The municipality of Kincardine is encouraging residents to conserve water during maintenance for the intake line this week. From now until August 1st, they'll be doing scheduled maintenance on the raw water intake line. It involves replacing the chlorination line that runs from the water treatment plant to the beginning of the intake, about 750 meters into Lake Huron. Crews and divers will be working there. They say you can help by limiting outdoor watering, postponing laundry and dishwasher use until the evening, taking shorter showers, and delaying non-essential water use until after 5 p.m. As of today, Alberta residents can pay for some medical tests without a doctor's referral. That includes x-rays, MRIs, CT scans, and ultrasounds. Alberta Premier Danielle Smith says it's about early detection. They claim it won't get in the way of the public system and that the tests would be done in private facilities. Opponents to the change say paying for tests will make wait times longer and create a two-tier system. Time now for a check on sports.
1: I'm RJ Brighthead with the Morning Sports. Max Scherzer celebrated his 42nd birthday by striking out 4 2 2/3 against his former team, and six relievers took it the rest of the way in the Blue Jays' 3-2 win over the Nationals. The Jays are 5 games out of a wild card. The WNBA returns after its All-Star break. The Tempo are in Minnesota. The Philadelphia 76ers officially announced their 2-year deal with LeBron James, and all NFL training camps will be underway, with 24 teams getting started today, including the Bills and Lions. Now, here's your local sports.
0: Thanks, RJ. An Owen Sound gymnast will be among the athletes representing Ontario at the Special Olympic National Games next month in Medicine Hat, Alberta. Laura Conquest, a member of the Owen Sound Hummingbirds, will compete in rhythmic gymnastics. And the Desboro Royals defeated Chiefs Point 9-0 in the Grey Bruce Ladies Fastball League. 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
4: Bruce County weather.
0: Mainly cloudy today, a high around 23, feeling like 28 with the humidity, the UV index 5 or moderate. Still cloudy tonight, a light breeze, a low of 18. Sunshine Wednesday, 60-kilometer wind gusts, 22, feeling like 27. Right now it's 18 degrees in Tobermory and Walkerton, and it's 19 in Saugeen Shores. I'm Claire McCormack for all of your latest local stories on demand. 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
2: You want to hear a new AI story?
3: Ah, late hobby.
2: Yeah, this is a pretty good one. So, you know, a lot of kids have been cheating using AI, right?
3: Apparently.
2: Yeah, so this guy works at Alcorn State University. I have no idea where that is. Alcorn. Weird name. Anyway, he claims that 32 students of his failed a portion of their midterm because they used AI. How did he catch them? That was all the same answer. No, what he did was, so he sends out the test on email, right? So the test question, or this portion of the midterm, and he took the word Madagascar and he put it in white ink. So you didn't see it. But if you copied and pasted it and put it into AI, AI saw it. And the word Madagascar made no sense whatsoever in the context of that question. But if he got an answer back and it mentioned Madagascar or anything and in a weird, inappropriate way, he knew that was just an AI answer.
3: So AI making professors smarter and students dumber.
2: Dingo. Yeah. So it was an easy bust because the kids probably, do you see that one, there was a politician from New Brunswick and he read an AI answer to some question in whatever, in the parliament. And like he was reading along and he's reading and he goes, and now a version that isn't political speak but sounds more natural. And then he kept reading because it was an AI, the whole answer. He's just dummy reading it out, right?
3: Yeah. Just a good he
4: proofread, people. Proofread.
2: Yeah. He's giving the answer. Here it is. I actually happen to have it. And here's a more natural, flowing version of that statement that reads like legislative speech rather than a series of short points. And then on he goes. It's like, that's your...
3: Yeah, what's you weren't radio, supposed, a talking head?
2: Yeah, you weren't supposed to read that, you know?
3: Just read whatever's sitting in front of you.
2: Yeah, bingo. Bingo. So AI, you, be careful. Uh-huh. You're going to get busted. Stop using it. Use your brain.
4: Yeah, really.
2: It's good for you.
3: It is. Jimothy will get to the bottom of it.
2: Jimothy will take care of it.
3: Jimothy, take care of it.
2: Yeah.
3: All right, Rock and Robin, what do you have on the schedule today for lunch?
4: Today, we're going to talk about some rockers who actually, I mean, the odd one has contributed a song or two to a movie, but these ones actually wrote the film score. Uh-huh. So all the background movies are the music.
3: I am Batman.
2: Yeah, all right. All right. You say
3: that
2: so.
3: That might be a little hint. I don't know, man.
2: Guess from a row. No. What?
3: What's the prize this week?
4: Boston Pizza.
3: Boston Pizza. That's got a little BP action coming at you.
4: 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What's with

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0: Bruce County weather.
6: Cloudy with a high of 23 today. Humidex at 28 and clouds low down to 18 tonight. Mainly sunny tomorrow. Windy and high of 22. Humidex tomorrow's 27.
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0: 91.9 North, 97.9 South. The Bruce. The Bruce is on the loose. Every nook and cranny in Bruce County. We're here, we're there, we're everywhere. 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
1: I like the beach.
0: 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The

0: Yeah, if you want the Bruce on the Loose at your county event, go to rockthebruce.ca.
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0: Bruce County weather.
5: Cloudy with a high of 23 today. Humidex at 28. Mainly cloudy, low to 18 tonight. Mainly sunny tomorrow. Windy, high 22. Humidex tomorrow, 27.
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0: and Robin on the Bruce.
1: Well, here we are on a Tuesday, and a nice looking Tuesday it is. A little sun trying to break through. Still cloud today, but we're going to have more high cloud than anything. And a little on the sticky side, but head out there and take us along with you. I got your first deep cut of the day on the way. We are going to be hearing from Bowling for Soup. We got Death from Above, 1979, and it's Genesis, 91.9 in the north, 97.9 in the south. We are the Bruce.

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1: Here we are together on July the 28th. It is World Hepatitis Day. It's a thing that affects your liver. Viral infection. There are five types, A, B, C, D, E. Don't know how long they worked on that. But the WHO, World Health Organization, is the ones behind this and asking you to check your hepatitis status because millions of people have the virus, don't even know it. And B and C are chronic diseases that can cause some serious, liver damage, cancer, death. Treatment and vaccinations are available for B. There is a cure for C, so getting tested, getting vaccinated. Water park day, perfect time of the year to have some fun with the water slides, the wave pools, the lazy rivers, whatever is your favorite. Or, you know, make one in your own backyard with the sprinkler, an inflatable pool, a slip and slide. Then enjoy some milk chocolate today. Daniel Peter was the guy who came up with this. He was born in Switzerland. In 1836, he worked for Nestle, and really, if you wanted to get into the chocolate market in Switzerland, you needed to come up with something new, and he had been working on a product for Nestle that was milk-based for babies, and they thought, what happens if you add this chocolate? And here we are. So enjoy some milk chocolate today, and I hope it is off to a good start for you. It's Bowling for Soup on the Bruce.

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0: Bruce County weather.
8: Going to see a bit of filtered sun as we go through the day with some high cloud, a high of 23, Humidex at 28. Going to see clearing overnight with a low of 18. Tomorrow looks mainly sunny with a north wind gusting to 60 kilometers an hour, a high of 22, Humidex at 27, and a very high UV index. Sitting at 20 degrees in Underwood, Lion's Head in Mar, 21 in Paisley, and 20 degrees in Saugeen Shores.
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0: 91.9 North, 97.9 South. The Bruce. 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
6: Bruce County Weather.
7: Going to have some high cloud today with a high of 23, Humidex at 28. Going to have clearing tonight with a low of 18. Tomorrow looking mainly sunny. A north wind gusting to 60 kilometers an hour with a high of 22, Humidex at 27 and a very high UV index. Sitting at 20 degrees in Inverhuron, Miller Lake and Hope Bay, 21 in Walkerton and 20 degrees in Saugeen Shores.
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0: Rockin' Robin on the Bruce.
1: Welcome to the working week. It was the opening track from Elvis Costello's 1977 debut album, My Aim Is True. The song was released as the B-side to the second single, Allison. Didn't chart, but the critics loved the song and the album, and the album itself got to 24 on the Canadian charts, and it was a great first effort. What has turned out to be a long career, and it is your first deep cut of the day, along with Hatton Home Hardware Building Center in Chesley and Hatton Home Hardware in Tara. There's an album cut you would love to hear on the radio. 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
1: We're into the final hour of our Tuesday morning, making our way towards lunchtime and a holiday weekend where we will be playing it by the numbers. That is our theme weekend this weekend, playing songs with numbers in the title. And maybe the odd band that has a number in their name. Got to kick that off Friday at 6 p.m. Roll right through the holiday weekend, all thanks to Mowbray's Canadian Tire in Port Elgin. 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Got some Stained on the way. Going to hear from the Beaches, and it's Ozzy. 91.9 in the north, 97.9 in the south. 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
1: One of the many things going this holiday weekend is the Tobermory United Church Summer Chicken Barbecue tradition, and such a delicious meal. 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They have drive-thru, they have pickup available as well, but do they have tickets? Well, you can email and see TUC, Tobermory United Church, TUC BBQ tickets at outlook.com. 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And thanks for supporting such a great event. It's Stained on the Bruce.

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0: Bruce County weather.
6: Going to see a bit of filtered sun as we go through the day with some high cloud, a high of 23, Humidex at 28. Going to see clearing overnight with a low of 18. Tomorrow looks mainly sunny with a north wind gusting to 60 kilometers an hour, a high of 22, Humidex at 27, and a very high UV index. Sitting at 20 degrees in Underwood, Lion's Head in Mar, 21 in Paisley, and 20 degrees in Saugeen Shores.
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0: Bruce County weather.
8: Going to have some high cloud today with a high of 23, Humidex at 28. Going to have clearing tonight with a low of 18. Tomorrow looking mainly sunny. A north wind gusting to 60 kilometers an hour with a high of 22, Humidex at 27, and a very high UV index. Sitting at 20 degrees in Inverhuron, Miller Lake, and Hope Bay, 21 in Walkerton, and 20 degrees in Saugeen Shores.
0: Ripley, home of the fabled Ripley Huron Fall Fair. Just hit the website for the countdown fair clock, just so you don't screw up and miss it. You are the Bruce.

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1: We are ready to head into a Tuesday afternoon and lunchtime. We'll check in with the newsroom, we'll get up to date, and then we're off to class in the School of Rock. And today we're going to talk about some artists who took it one step further in the film biz. Not just giving a song, but doing the whole film score. Pop quiz at the end of class gets you into the draw at the end of the week for a gift certificate to Boston Pizza in Port Elgin, thanks to Middleton Finner Financial Services. 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
2: It's 12 o'clock. Good afternoon. I'm Claire McCormack. Owen Sound police have arrested a 24-year-old local man in breach of release conditions after he allegedly tried to evade arrest Sunday afternoon, drove into a police cruiser, almost hit a family while driving on a sidewalk, and ditching his ankle monitor and allegedly trying to break into a home. He's been referred to the Serious Violent Crime Bail Program due to what police describe as the serious risk he poses to the community. Saugeen Shores police have charged a driver after responding to a collision on Bruce Road 33 about a week ago, when the driver failed a breathalyzer test and allegedly assaulted police after being taken to the hospital. A 31-year-old St. Thomas woman faces charges. A Hanover resident is charged after a collision in Brockton. South Bruce OPP were called to a two-vehicle head-on crash on Bruce Road 4 just before 9:30 Friday night. Two people were taken to hospital and later released with minor injuries. A 26-year-old from Hanover is charged with two counts of impaired driving and dangerous operation. The municipality of Kincardine is encouraging residents to conserve water during maintenance for the raw water intake line this week. Work will be done by divers about 750 meters into Lake Huron, and residents are being asked to conserve water between now and August 1st by doing things like laundry and dishes in the evening and keeping showers short during the day. Meanwhile, the town notes the Lions Park splash pad works on recirculating water that's cleaned just like in a swimming pool, which they say is why it is still operating. Alberta residents can now pay for some medical tests without a doctor's referral as of today. That includes x-rays, MRIs, CT scans, and ultrasounds. Alberta Premier Danielle Smith says it's about early detection. They claim it won't get in the way of the public system and that the tests would be done in private facilities. Opponents to the change say it will make wait times longer and create a two-tier system. A powerful earthquake has rocked Japan today. The 7.1 magnitude quake hit the southern part of the country and partially collapsed a shopping mall. Time now for a check on sports. Here's Spencer Byers.
3: Thank you and good afternoon. The Owen Sound Senior B North Stars continue their semifinal playoff series against the Brooklyn Merchants tonight in Whitby at 8 p.m. Currently, Owen Sound is up 1-0 in the series. The Toronto Blue Jays take on the Washington Nationals at 6:45 tonight. Shane Bieber takes the mound for the Jays. The WNBA is back from the All-Star break as the Toronto Tempo face off against the Minnesota Lynx, who are currently on a 7-game winning streak. Dennis Shapovalov plays tonight at 10:10 p.m. in Mexico against Rinky Hijikata. 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

0: North Stars continue their semifinal playoff series against the Brooklyn Merchants tonight in Whitby at 8 p.m. Currently, Owen Sound is up 1-0 in the series. The Toronto Blue Jays take on the Washington Nationals at 6:45 tonight. Shane Bieber takes the mound for the Jays. 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Denis Shapovalov plays tonight at 10:10 p.m. in Mexico against Riki Hijikata. 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
3: Bruce County weather.
4: Mainly cloudy this afternoon, a high around 22, feeling like 27 with the humidity, the UV index 7 or high. Clearing late tonight, breezy, a low of 16. Sunny Wednesday, a high of 23, feeling like 27. Right now it's 19 degrees in Tobermory, 22 feeling like 27 in Walkerton, and it's 20 feeling like 26 degrees in Saugeen Shores. I'm Claire McCormack. 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
1: All right, time to settle down. Class is about to begin in the Middleton Venner Financial Services School of Rock. And in today's class, we're going to talk about rockers who wrote film scores. And you might assume that writing songs for an album and writing songs for a film soundtrack are two entirely separate forms of artistic processes. But for some, working on music for movies wasn't necessarily a direct goal, but instead a general creative challenge, going outside of their comfort zone, as it were. You might want to re-watch some of these movies and listen a little bit closer to the music. Randy Newman had success in the 70s, but nothing like the name he has made for himself scoring movies. His resume includes all of the Toy Story movies, James and the Giant Peach, A Bug's Life, The Princess and the Frog, and many others that always is good to make friends with Disney. And even if you're not much of a movie buff, chances are you have seen a movie that has been scored by Mark Mothersbaugh of Devo. Among his long list of credits is Happy Gilmore, Cloudy with a Chance of Meatballs, Hotel Transylvania, 21 Jump Street, The Lego Movie, Pee-wee's Big Holiday, Pitch Perfect 2, and more.

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1: In today's class, we are talking about rockers who wrote film scores in the Middleton Finner Financial Services School of Rock. Elton John tried his hand at writing for a film back in 1971 on a movie called Friends. However, after that, I'm quite sure he became a little preoccupied with that smoldering hot career of his. He gave it another go in 1994 with Disney's The Lion King and has done a number since. The Road to El Dorado, Billy Elliot, his own biopic, Rocketman, of course. And since he's married to a filmmaker, I'm sure there might be a few more in the future. Mark Knopfler of Dire Straits has done a little bit of everything in his career, and that includes scoring the following films: Local Hero, Cal, Wag the Doll, and Ultramira, The Princess Bride, which he only agreed to do if director Rob Reiner included his USS Coral Sea baseball cap that he wore in This Is Spinal Tap. And you can see it hanging in the grandson's bedroom.

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0: Bruce County weather.
5: Mainly cloudy into this evening, but looking for clearing overnight with a low of 18. Tomorrow, mainly sunny, a north wind gusting to 60 kilometers an hour, a high of 22, Humidex at 27, and a very high UV index. Thursday at this point, looking sunny with a high near 24.
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1: You are in the School of Rock, along with Middleton Finner Financial Services. And in today's class, we are talking about rockers who wrote film scores. George Harrison was so invested in cinema that at one point he co-founded his own production company, Handmade Films. But in the end, the former Beatles scored just two films. 1968's Wonderwall and 1988's Shanghai Surprise, starring Sean Penn and Madonna. The first movie Keith Emerson scored was 1980's Inferno, an Italian horror film, which was followed by a few other foreign flicks, plus 1981's Nighthawks, starring Sylvester Stallone. His last cinematic contribution arrived in 2004 with Godzilla: Final Wars.

0: Get schooled.
1: We're here to learn. Anybody else have a problem with that? Good. Now, who has the answer to my question?
0: Robin Woods, School of Rock, 97.9. 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

0: Rockin' Robin on The Bruce.
1: This is the Middleton Finner Financial Services School of Rock. And in today's class, we are talking about rockers who wrote film scores. Guitar legend Eric Clapton has wrote several film scores, but his best known works are probably the ones that he wrote and performed for the Lethal Weapon series. He wrote the music for all four films in the franchise, along with Michael Kamen and David Sanborn. Trent Reznor of Nine Inch Nails is another artist who has dived headfirst into film scoring. Among his list of contributions to several critically acclaimed movies like The Social Network, The Girl with the Dragon Tattoo, and Gone Girl. Following the band's breakup in 1976, guitarist Robbie Robertson pursued making not only his own solo albums, but also writing music for films. He formed a close partnership with director Martin Scorsese, who of course he met during the filming of The Last Waltz. And he wound up scoring several of Scorsese's films, including The King of Comedy, The Color of Money, The Irishman, and Killers of the Flower Moon.

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0: Bruce County Weather.
4: Mainly cloudy into this evening, looking for clearing overnight with a low of 18. Tomorrow looking mainly sunny with a north wind gusting to 60 kilometers an hour. High of 22, Humidex at 27 and a very high UV index. Thursday at this point looking sunny with a high near 24.
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1: It is time for your pop quiz. I've got a question based on what we've talked about in class, and the correct answer is going to get you into the draw that we'll make at the end of the week for a gift certificate to Boston Pizza in Port Elgin and Owen Sound, thanks to Middleton Finner Financial Services, your Sun Life advisors in Kincardine and Port Elgin. Thanks to The Last Waltz, which Canadian musician scored a number of films for Martin Scorsese? 519-389-9790 if you want to call in your answer or go through the Elgin Jewelers text line. You can also go through the website rockthebruce.ca. You'll see the word win at the top of the page. Just click on that and you'll see where you can get your answer in. Thanks to The Last Waltz, which Canadian musician scored a number of films for Martin Scorsese? Get your answer in while we hear from BTO, but first it's Stevie Ray Vaughan on The Bruce.

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1: Today I asked you, thanks to The Last Waltz, which Canadian musician scored a number of films for Martin Scorsese? It was Robbie Robertson. 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
0: That is the bell. 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

0: Rockin' Robin is on the Bruce.
1: We are full and ready to take on the rest of our Tuesday afternoon. And since it is Tuesday, new stuff out on DVD and Blu-ray and subsequently on the streaming services as well. So we'll go through that list. We got Fall Out Boy on the way, Theory of a Dead Man, and it's The Boss, Dancing in the Dark, 91.9 in the North, 97.9 in the South. We are the Bruce.

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1: Four new movies out on DVD and Blu-ray on the streaming services as of this week. We've got The Devil Wears Prada 2. Andy Sachs reunites with Miranda Priestly as they try to figure out their careers amid the decline of traditional magazine publishing. Meryl Streep, Anne Hathaway, Emily Blunt, and Stanley Tucci return. Mortal Kombat 2, the fourth in the series, sees Johnny Cage join his fellow Earthrealm fighters in an interdimensional tournament to defeat the dark rule of Seo Khan. Carl Urban, Martin Ford, Adeline Rudolph, Jessica McNamee, and Josh Lawson star in that. Pressure looks at the 72 hours before D-Day when all the pieces are in place except one, the weather. The wrong conditions would devastate the largest ever seaborne invasion, while any delay risked German intelligence catching on. Fate of the war, millions of lives all hanging in the balance. It stars James Stagg and Brandon Fraser. And In the Gray, an action thriller from Guy Ritchie. A despot steals $1 billion and a lawyer and her team of fixers are sent to steal it back. Stars Henry Cavill, Isa Gonzalez, Jake Gyllenhaal, Carlos Barnum, and Rosamund Pike. So plenty to check out as we go through the week and head towards that holiday weekend. Fall Out Boy on The Bruce.

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3: 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You deserve it.
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0: Bruce County Weather.
12: Mainly cloudy into this evening, but looking for clearing overnight with a low of 18. Tomorrow, mainly sunny, a north wind gusting to 60 kilometers an hour, a high of 22, Humidex at 27, and a very high UV index. Thursday at this point, looking sunny with a high near 24.
0: 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McDonald's, Port Elgin, nonstop.

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1: We've had lunch. 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
0: Bruce County weather.
10: Mainly cloudy into this evening, looking for clearing overnight with a low of 18. Tomorrow looking mainly sunny with a north wind gusting to 60 kilometers an hour. High of 22, Humidex at 27 and a very high UV index. Thursday at this point looking sunny with a high near 24.
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1: Well, that is going to do it for our time together, but thank you so much for hanging out with me. The weather looks like it just might cooperate for a classic car show in Sauble Beach. Happens every Tuesday through to mid-September, going down Main Street towards the sign, and then down Lakeshore Boulevard, 50-50 draw to help out the Bruce Peninsula Hospitals Foundation, so maybe check that out. In the meantime, hang out with Remy Smith. He's going to keep you company through the rest of your Tuesday afternoon. I hope it's good to you, and I hope we can hang out again tomorrow. Sam Roberts Band on The Bruce.

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1: Kicking off this Tuesday show with a classic from The Clash. 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

Bart Elgin, home of Pumpkin Fest. How heavy was last year's bushel gourd winner? Go to pumpkinfest.org for the answer. 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
2: It is Tuesday, and we're headed towards the pseudo-long weekend of summer. That's the civic holiday that most people don't actually get off work, except for the government-regulated folk out there. We got some stuff to talk about on the show today. A ketchup thief. Is there really life on Mars? Some legends that are reuniting, plus a whole lot more, so make sure you stick around. We've also got a very cool contest going on. I'll give you the details on in case you haven't heard yet. We're kicking it off with Hinder. This is Lips of an Angel, and we're the Bruce.

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1: Here's an undisputed fact. You can count on the Bruce on long weekends. Weather and marine weather updates. Shani Loveloose on the Bruce and the Community Cruiser. And it almost goes without saying, but it's all about the music. This long weekend, it's Bruce by the numbers. In the title song or band name. 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All civic holiday long weekend. 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
0: Bruce County weather.
4: Mainly cloudy into this evening, but looking for clearing overnight with a low of 18. Tomorrow, mainly sunny, a north wind gusting to 60 kilometers an hour, a high of 22, Humidex at 27, and a very high UV index. Thursday at this point, looking sunny with a high near 24.
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1: 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The creamy Parmesan and bacon quarter pounder is back, but only for a limited time, which is running out. A quarter pounder sandwich topped with creamy Parmesan sauce, hickory smoked bacon strips, and crispy onions. Right now, this is Big Sugar. If I Had My Way. 91.9 North, 97.9 South. 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
0: Bruce County weather.
5: Mainly cloudy into this evening, looking for clearing overnight with a low of 18. Tomorrow looking mainly sunny with a north wind gusting to 60 kilometers an hour. High of 22, humidex at 27, and a very high UV index. Thursday at this point looking sunny with a high near 24.
0: Hey, we're going deep. 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

Lou Reed Vicious from the legendary Velvet Underground. Lou Reed was one of the most influential artists of all time, changing what rock music could be for everything that came after him. A huge success in the Velvet Underground, a huge success as a solo artist with a little bit of help from David Bowie. That is a track off of his 1972 Transformer album, and it was famously inspired by a suggestion from Andy Warhol, who told him to write something vicious. The result was short, sarcastic, and a blast of attitude around a distorted guitar and lyrics that portray a toxic, chaotic relationship with dark humor. It was actually produced by David Bowie and Mick Ronson. The song helped introduce a much wider audience to the songwriter, who would influence generations of alternative and indie artists that came after. One of our Bruce County Deep Cuts, the kind of tracks you can't find anywhere else, but we proudly play 3 times a day, 7 days a week, and they are brought to you by Hatton Home Hardware, Building Center Chesley, and Hatton Home Hardware in Terra. Right now, Arkells, Knocking at the Door, right here on the Bruce.

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0: on the Brews.
1: It's been a science fiction fantasy for as long as pop culture has been a thing. Is there life on Mars? A lot of people believe that the chance of life once being on Mars is a very real possibility. They believe that Mars was a warmer planet because now it's very, very cold when the sun was in a different phase. We're talking probably millions and millions of years ago. Just recently, a Mars rover has discovered signs of possible life on Mars. This is in the form of basically a fossil. And if you look it up, you know, life on Mars fossil, you'll see the image. And it looks a lot like the type of stuff that we may have dug for on a class trip back when I was a kid. I remember going on a class trip to a rock quarry and finding something that looked a whole lot like what's in this video here. So they took some samples and they are shipping it back to Earth. Don't ask me how it gets back here, but apparently that is possible. They're going to do some more testing after the machine has done theirs. And this could possibly be the very first actual proof that there's real life out there aside from on Earth. All American Rejects, right here in the Brews.

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0: Bruce County weather.
3: Mainly cloudy into this evening, but looking for clearing overnight with a low of 18. Tomorrow, mainly sunny, a north wind gusting to 60 kilometers an hour, a high of 22, Humidex at 27, and a very high UV index. Thursday at this point, looking sunny with a high near 24.
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1: 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The hours are 5 a.m. to 11 p.m. for dine-in or 5 a.m. to midnight for drive-thru. Right now, Theory of a Dead Man is Bad Girlfriend. And we're the Bruce.

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6: Mainly cloudy into this evening, looking for clearing overnight with a low of 18. Tomorrow looking mainly sunny with a north wind gusting to 60 kilometers an hour. High of 22, Humidex at 27 and a very high UV index. Thursday at this point looking sunny with a high near 24.
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0: the Bruce.
1: Talking about a rover finding what could be the first proof of actual life outside of our own planet on Mars. And I got a text message on the Elgin Jewelry line saying, Remy, there has been so much alien talk over the past 10 years. People wanting to storm Area 51. Alien conspiracies absolutely everywhere. They released UFO information. I wonder what's really going on out there. It's like they're grooming us to let us know a big secret. I have a hard time disagreeing with that at all. I've even seen like other conspiracy videos and stuff talking about like the reason we've seen so much advancement in technology over the past little while with living computers and brain cell computers and AI technology, all this kind of stuff, is because they are reverse engineering alien technology that has only recently been made available to certain sectors of the scientific public. Not saying you should believe that, but it does lean into the little bit of a conspiracy that you just suggested. Lowest of the low, and we're the Bruce.

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2: Good afternoon. It's 4 o'clock. I'm Spencer Byers. For the 164th time, the Owen Sound Emancipation Festival runs this weekend at Grey Roots Museum and Archives and Harrison Park. The festival runs from July 31st to August 2nd, starting at Grey Roots Museum and Archives, hosting Speaker's Corner from 6 p.m. to 9:30 p.m. Admission is $25. On August 1st, the Freedom Walk begins at Grey Roots at 8:30 a.m., with participants walking together to a picnic site at Harrison Park, which runs from 10 a.m. to 4:30 p.m. On August 2nd, the Inspirational Sunday takes place at British Methodist Epological Church of Owen Sound from noon to 3 p.m. Grey Bruce Public Health and four other public health teams around southwestern Ontario are voicing concerns about the growing number of households experiencing food insecurity. According to Public Health Ontario, from 2021-22 to 2023-24, the percentage of households facing food insecurity rose from 15.5% to 23.5% in Grey Bruce. Household food insecurity is linked to poorer physical and mental health, higher risks of chronic disease, and increased pressure on healthcare systems. In June of this year, the Association of Local Public Health Agencies passed a resolution recommending the Ontario government enhance the Ontario Works benefit by aligning the program's earned income exemptions with the higher earned income exemptions for the Ontario Disability Support Program. The Doug Ford government isn't dealing well with the firm no the federal government level that the province is planning to expand the Billy Bishop Island Airport. Toronto Mayor Olivia Chow welcomed the Fed's decision and filed an urgent motion yesterday to demand the province give back waterfront land after the federal government kiboshed the expansion proposal. But so far, Ontario's Transport Minister Prabhmeet Singh Sakaria is refusing to return the land and says he will push forward on the expansion. In sports, the Owen Sound Senior B North Stars continue their semifinal playoff series against the Brooklyn Merchants tonight in Whitby at 8 p.m. Currently, Owen Sound is up 1-0 in the series. The Toronto Blue Jays take on the Washington Nationals at 6:45 tonight. Shane Bieber takes the mound for the Jays. The WNBA is back from the All-Star break as the Toronto Tempo face off against the Minnesota Lynx, who are currently on a 7-game winning streak. Dennis Shapovalov plays tonight at 10:10 p.m. in Mexico against Rinky Hijikata. That's news and sports. The forecast coming up next.
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0: Bruce County weather.
2: Partly cloudy this afternoon with a low of 18. Sunny tomorrow with a high of 24. On Thursday, sunny with a high of 25. And currently it is 20 degrees outside the studio. 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
2: Watch all summer long for the Bruce on the Loose Community Cruiser and your chance to qualify for a concert destination trip. 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Right now, White Stripes, Icky Thump. And we are the Bruce.

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0: Bruce County Weather.
6: Mainly cloudy into this evening, but looking for clearing overnight with a low of 18. Tomorrow, mainly sunny, a north wind gusting to 60 kilometers an hour, a high of 22, Humidex at 27, and a very high UV index. Thursday at this point, looking sunny with a high near 24.
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1: Dexter and the Moon Rocks back there. Offspring coming up right now. Loverboy. These guys are still touring. Did you know that? Hot Girls in Love. 91.9 North, 97.9 South. We are the Brews.

Lion's Head, home of the crouching lion on Niagara Escarpment. I think we all know it's a real lion made of rock and trees. You are the Bruce.

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2: Talked about some rumors of this a little while ago, and I am very excited because one band that I absolutely love and have never had a chance to go and see is actually reuniting. The rumors I heard months ago turned out to be true with a news article that dropped yesterday. Faith No More is reuniting after a decade and going on tour. I am very, very excited for this. Even more excited because they're touring with System of a Down, which is another very, very cool band. The downside is they're not coming anywhere even remotely close to here anytime, at least not soon. Their tour kicks off towards the end of January that's coming, and it kicks off in Australia with three stops and then a stop in New Zealand. Nothing else has been announced as of yet, but I am keeping my fingers crossed that they come at least somewhat close to me. A Canadian concert listing would be very cool, or something on the northern side of the U.S. I would probably take a drive to, but not buying a plane ticket to Australia, that's probably not going to happen. How about you? Is there a band that, you know, the members are still alive you've been wishing would reunite so you'd get a chance to see them because you never have before? Shoot me a text on the Evan Jewel line right now. Sheepdogs, and We're the Bruce.

0: 91.9 North, 97.9 South. The Bruce. The Bruce is on the loose. Every nook and cranny in Bruce County. We're here, we're there, we're everywhere. 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
1: I like the beach.
0: 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The

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0: Bruce County weather.
3: Mainly cloudy into this evening, looking for clearing overnight with a low of 18. Tomorrow looking mainly sunny with a north wind gusting to 60 kilometers an hour. High of 22, Humidex at 27 and a very high UV index. Thursday at this point looking sunny with a high near 24.
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0: It's Remy on the Bruce.
1: Talking about Faith No More reuniting after a decade and going on tour. I am just hoping that they actually come to Canada, because right now only 4 listings on that tour, and they are pretty much as far away from here as you can possibly get in Australia and New Zealand. Got a text message in saying, Remy, I also dig the heavier music. Been hoping Rage Against the Machine has another reunion and comes back to Canada. I missed their last go around. I don't know if Rage is officially like broken up. Like, kind of, they're kind of like System of a Down, another band I mentioned a few minutes ago. They're not together as a band, as in, you know, constantly touring or making new albums, but they do get together as a group and play shows from time to time, although similar conundrum is they don't often play anywhere even remotely close to here. A world tour is a pretty rare occurrence from those guys, but if you do see the opportunity, I would grab it, because it may not come around ever again. Unless, of course, you want to, like, road trip down to the southern states. They usually play, like, towns of border or areas that are close to the border of Mexico. It's Moist Silver, and we are the Bruce.

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1: Good afternoon. It's 5 o'clock. I'm Spencer Byers. For the 164th time, the Owen Sound Emancipation Festival runs this weekend at Grey Roots Museum and Archives and Harrison Park. The festival runs from July 31st to August 2nd, starting at Grey Roots Museum and Archives, hosting Speaker's Corner from 6 p.m. to 9:30 p.m. Admission is $25. On August 1st, the Freedom Walk begins at Grey Roots at 8:30 a.m. with participants walking together to a picnic site at Harrison Park, which runs from 10 a.m. to 4:30 p.m. On August 2nd, the Inspirational Sunday takes place at British Methodist Epological Church of Owen Sound from noon to 3 p.m. Grey Bruce Public Health and four other public health teams around southwestern Ontario are voicing concerns about the growing number of households experiencing food insecurity. According to Public Health Ontario, from 2021-22 to 2023-24, the percentage of households facing food insecurity rose from 15.5% to 23.5% in Grey Bruce. Household food insecurity is linked to poorer physical and mental health, higher risks of chronic disease, and increased pressure on healthcare systems. In June of this year, the Association of Local Public Health Agencies passed a resolution recommending the Ontario government enhance the Ontario Works benefit by aligning the program's earned income exemptions with the higher earned income exemptions for the Ontario Disability Support Program. The Doug Ford government isn't dealing well with the firm no the federal government level that the province has planned to expand the Billy Bishop Island Airport. Toronto Mayor Olivia Chow welcomed the Fed's decision and filed an urgent motion yesterday to demand the province give back waterfront land after the federal government kiboshed the expansion proposal. But so far, Ontario's Transport Minister Prabhmeet Singh Sakaria is refusing to return the land and says he will push forward on the expansion. Two people are facing charges after police say they were running a fake passport website while claiming to be affiliated with the federal government. Investigators with Competition Bureau Canada say the suspects ran the websites under the names Passport Online and Passport Express. They say the suspects used misleading representation to make customers believe they were getting quick and easy access to renew or get a new Canadian passport. Both York Region residents were charged under the Competition Act and are facing criminal fraud charges. Shootings across Peel Region are on the rise. According to new data, the numbers of shootings in the region have nearly doubled in the first 6 months of 2026 compared to 2025. Officials say there have been 103 shooting incidents in Mississauga and Brampton this year. In the same span last year, there were 58. In sports, the Owen Sound Senior B North Stars continue their semifinal playoff series against the Brooklyn Merchants tonight in Whitby at 8 p.m. Currently, Owen Sound is up 1-0 in the series. The Toronto Blue Jays take on the Washington Nationals at 6:45 tonight. Shane Bieber takes the mount for the Jays. The WNBA is back from the All-Star break as the Toronto Tempo face off against the Minnesota Lynx, who are currently on a 7-game winning streak. Dennis Shapovalov plays tonight at 10:10 p.m. in Mexico against Rinky Hijikata. That's news and sports. The forecast coming up next.
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1: Partly cloudy this afternoon with a low of 18, sunny tomorrow with a high of 24. On Thursday, sunny with a high of 25, and currently it is 20 degrees outside the studio. 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

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Give them a call. Right now, it's Stevie Ray Vaughan. Couldn't stand the weather. 91.9 North, 97.9 South. 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
1: I was having a conversation with somebody over the weekend, not anything to do with the radio, so I hope they're not listening right now. And they were one of those people that, like, you know, will inject into the conversation stuff they know that they don't know, where you're like, you know, do you know about this type of thing, or do you know this thing specifically? And they're like, oh, yeah, I know all about that. I am the type of jerk to call people out on that when I can read that they are lying about knowing that. I'm like, really? Okay, well, what do you think about it first? You tell me first type of deal. And, you know, it puts them on a spot. You could just kind of see that deer in the headlights. But some people are good at it, right? The habitual people will be able to, like, meander their way out of actually responding to that. You can see it happening, but they can usually work their way out. Do you have somebody in your life like this that always seems to know what you're talking about, and you know 100% that they're without a clue? Shoot me a text on the Elgin Jewelry line, 519-389-9790. Right now, it's Alter Bridge, Isolation, and We're the Bruise.

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0: Bruce County weather.
9: Mainly cloudy into this evening, but looking for clearing overnight with a low of 18. Tomorrow, mainly sunny and north wind gusting to 60 kilometers an hour, a high of 22, Humidex at 27 and a very high UV index. Thursday at this point, looking sunny with a high near 24.
0: Kincardine, home of the Phantom Piper, where you'll always find your way home and then to the closest pub. 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

0: It's Remy on the Bruce.
1: Heard some Nickelback back there. We got Blues Traveler on the way right now. Red Rider. 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
1: Talking about people who seem to know what you're talking about and you know darn well they don't, right? Where you're just like, hey, do you know about this thing? And they're like, oh, yeah, I know all about that. I got a text message on the Elgin Joe line asking a question like this. Someone's always going to throw a spouse under the bus. It says, Remy, my husband is like that sometimes, especially when it comes to things he doesn't want to do or know about. Like if I've asked him if he's seen this movie, he's always seen the movies he never wants to watch again. You know, it's funny, dude. And I think that I'm even guilty of this in some search situations, right? Where I'm just like, yeah, I've totally seen that movie. When really, I'm only saying that because I have absolutely no interest in seeing that movie at all. And I'm hoping the confession, the false confession of seeing it before, will keep me out of actually ever having to see it in real life. Black Pistol Flair, right here on the Bruce.

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0: Bruce County weather.
4: Mainly cloudy into this evening, looking for clearing overnight with a low of 18. Tomorrow looking mainly sunny with a north wind gusting to 60 kilometers an hour. High of 22, Humidex at 27, and a very high UV index. Thursday at this point looking sunny with a high near 24.
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2: Reflecting a little bit more on what we were just talking about, people who lie and say they know what you're talking about when really they don't. And an example was sent to me about a husband who always seems to have watched the movies that he doesn't want to ever see. And you know what? I'm not calling you out for texting, but if you're the type of person that notices a lot of people around you going, oh, yeah, I know all about that, they're probably trying to avoid the conversation that you've roped them into, because I do find myself doing this more than I admitted a little bit earlier, but it's usually in response to an awfully boring and overly long story that I'm just trying to get to the end of. So if it happens once in a while, they're the ones, you know, being shady. If it happens all the time, I'm not saying it's you, but perhaps it is. I'm out of here. I'm going to leave with July Talk. We're The Bruce, and you and I will chat again tomorrow. My guns.

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0: Chesley, home of Big Bruce. 15 tall, 20 in length, he's a beef icon. 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
1: Good evening. It's 6 o'clock. I'm Spencer Byers. For the 164th time, the Owen Sound Emancipation Festival runs this weekend at Grey Roots Museum and Archives and Harrison Park. The festival runs from July 31st to August 2nd, starting at Grey Roots Museum and Archives, hosting Speaker's Corner from 6 p.m. to 9:30 p.m. Admission is $25. On August 1st, the Freedom Walk begins at Grey Roots at 8:30 a.m. with participants walking together to a picnic site at Harrison Park, which runs from 10 a.m. to 4:30 p.m. On August 2nd, the Inspirational Sunday takes place at British Methodist Epological Church of Owen Sound from noon to 3 p.m. Grey Bruce Public Health and four other public health teams around southwestern Ontario are voicing concerns about the growing number of households experiencing food insecurity. According to Public Health Ontario, from 2021-22 to 2023-24, the percentage of households facing food insecurity rose from 15.5% to 23.5% in Grey Bruce. Household food insecurity is linked to poorer physical and mental health, higher risks of chronic disease, and increased pressure on healthcare systems. In June of this year, the Association of Local Public Health Agencies passed a resolution recommending the Ontario government enhance the Ontario Works benefit by aligning the program's earned income exemptions with the higher earned income exemptions for the Ontario Disability Support Program. The Doug Ford government isn't dealing well with the firm No, the federal government level that the province has planned to expand the Billy Bishop Island Airport. Toronto Mayor Olivia Chow welcomed the Fed's decision and filed an urgent motion yesterday to demand the province give back waterfront land after the federal government kiboshed the expansion proposal. But so far, Ontario's Transport Minister Prabhmeet Singh Sakaria is refusing to return the land and says he will push forward on the expansion. Two people are facing charges after police say they were running a fake passport website while claiming to be affiliated with the federal government. Investigators with Competition Bureau Canada say the suspects ran the websites under the names Passport Online and Passport Express. They say the suspects used misleading representation to make customers believe they were getting quick and easy access to renew or get a new Canadian passport. Both York Region residents were charged under the Competition Act and are facing criminal fraud charges. Shootings across Peel Region are on the rise. According to new data, the numbers of shootings in the region have nearly doubled in the first 6 months of 2026 compared to 2025. Officials say there have been 103 shooting incidents in Mississauga and Brampton this year. In the same span last year, there were 58. In sports, the Owen Sound Senior B North Stars continue their semifinal playoff series against the Brooklyn Merchants tonight in Whitby at 8 p.m. Currently, Owen Sound is up 1-0 in the series. The Toronto Blue Jays take on the Washington Nationals at 6:45 tonight. Shane Bieber takes the mound for the Jays. The WNBA is back from the All-Star break as the Toronto Tempo face off against the Minnesota Lynx, who are currently on a 7-game winning streak. Dennis Shapovalov plays tonight at 10:10 p.m. in Mexico against Rinky Hijikata. That's news and sports. The forecast coming up next.
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2: Oh yeah, I guess there's a few reasons. 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And the third Thursday is trivia night with Ty's Traveling Trivia. 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
0: Bruce County weather.
1: Partly cloudy this afternoon with a low of 18. Sunny tomorrow with a high of 24. On Thursday, sunny with a high of 25. And currently it is 20 degrees outside the studio. I'm Spencer Byers. 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
0: Bruce County weather.
5: Partly cloudy with winds gusting north 20 kilometers to 40 kilometers with a low of 18. Tomorrow, sunny with a high of 24, and on Thursday, sunny, high of 25.
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9: Partly cloudy with winds gusting north 20 kilometers to 40 kilometers with a low of 18. Tomorrow, sunny with a high of 24. And on Thursday, sunny, high of 25.
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0: 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The Bruce. From Boundary Peak 187 to Cape Spear, Newfoundland. Sea to shining sea, Canada. Pumping out some of the best rock in the world. The Bruce champions Canadian independent music, including Indigenous and Bruce County musicians. Here's the deal. 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Friends of the Bruce, give us a heads up on untapped Canadian independent music that you've discovered and you're digging. 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
0: Bruce County weather.
4: Partly cloudy with winds gusting north 20 kilometers to 40 kilometers with a low of 18. Tomorrow, sunny with a high of 24. And on Thursday, sunny, high of 25.
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7: Partly cloudy with winds gusting north 20 kilometers to 40 kilometers with a low of 18. Tomorrow, sunny with a high of 24. And on Thursday, sunny, high of 25.
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